0: Star 94 with music taken from the album of the same title as 1974's Sundown. 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And we, of course, welcome you to stay along with us. Not only more great singer-songwriters of the 1970s along the way, but also a little meeting with meteorologist Jeff Womack as we take a look at the weather situation for Butte and southwestern Montana. 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
0: And we're back here at Copper 94 as we highlight great singer-songwriters of the 1970s. And, well, this next artist I have for you got his start in the Brill Building in New York, writing songs for other artists and making demos. And luckily for us, performing one out for a gentleman born Neil Diamond. Here he is with Cracklin' Rosie, straight out of 1970. Copper 94 in your Classics Hour.

0: Alberta's very own Roberta Joan Anderson, better known to the world as Joni Mitchell, with A Free Man in Paris. She wrote it, she sang it, and of course is one of the many great singer-songwriters out there to this very day. And tonight we put the spotlight down on those artists that wrote and performed their own hit songs. And this next artist I have for you, well, we just happen to share the same birthday. And, well, you know what? He also had his start in the musical world with the likes of the Bob Seger System in the 1960s. Eventually going on to form the Silver Bullet Band and give us great hits like this. Here's You'll Accompany Me. Copper 94 and your classics are with Bob Seger.
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0: taken from that 1971 Grammy Award winning and number one album, Tapestry. The magic of Carole King there on the number one hit, So Far Away. Of course, Carole, like Neil Diamond, got her start writing songs for other artists. She was a part of the whole Brill Building musical movement and, in fact, gave us many hit singles. There were hits for other artists, including the likes of The Locomotion, One Fine Day, and more. Copper 94 going to get you back into the classics. We highlight more of the singer-songwriters of the 1970s after this.
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0: Copper 94, back into the classics hour as tonight we find ourselves reminiscing with great singers-songwriters of the 1970s. And this next artist I have for you has sold over 100 million records worldwide, and this one of the many. Out of 1974, from the magical Cat Stevens, here's Oh Very Young. Copper 94 with the classics. Oh, very

0: Copper 94 with a summertime 1977 memory from Jackson Browne. It's Running on Empty. Of course, he was a studio musician and great songwriter before he stepped out into the spotlight and gave us many hits just like that. And, well, Copper 94 going to step away for just a few moments as we get back to our singer-songwriter salute. But first, meteorologist Jeff Womack steps in with your weather brought to you by the Phillipsburg Businesses.
1: Oh, well, we got some cooler air and some rain. Things are starting to heat up again. We're hoping we're done with the red flag warnings, but another one for southwestern Montana now in effect for Thursday for gusty winds and low humidity, primarily in the afternoon and evening hours, with a wind gust we're going to be looking at right around 35 miles per hour. But it's entirely possible that humidity levels are going to be down once again for us, down to the teens, 10 to 15% to be exact. So from noon until 9 on Thursday under red flag conditions. Warm and windy, that is the name of the game as we go into the end of the week, and we're going to see that wind still on Friday. A little bit of moisture gets into the Golden Triangle and into the Flathead, maybe a drop or two our way, but it's really not looking like much. That won't be the case, though. By the time we get into Sunday, we're going to get some good rain across the area. It looks to stay the course. Temperature's a bit chilly for this time of year. In fact, the snow level going to be drifting down a little bit along the divide, anywhere from about 8 to 9,000 feet. High pressure comes back in, clears us out. We're still going to start out next week a little bit below normal. We have got the warmth back with us, anywhere from about 5 to 12 degrees above average here as we get into the later half of the week. Now, looking across the country real fast, most of the storms going to be across the South Plains, giving them some needed relief from the heat. And then if you have travel plans, say around Chicago up into the eastern half of the Corn Belt, well, there'll be some moisture that direction as well while things continue to heat up all across the west. We are in for a cool down, though, and some needed rain this weekend. We'll check out our details next.
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1: Clear skies and a crisp 44 tonight in Anaconda. Sunshine and 80 degrees for Thursday. That'll be our peak heat. We'll slide back to the 70s on Friday. Maybe a couple of scattered showers. Partly cloudy skies and 65. A little bit breezy on Saturday. And that is going to announce this approaching storm that's going to bring us some rain. Even a little bit of mountain snow going into Sunday. Sunday's highs only in the low 50s. And then partly cloudy skies going into Monday. A little bit closer to normal. We'll be in the 60s. And then upper 60s for us again as we head into Tuesday. And then for Deer Lodge tonight, 42 and clear. Still those winds wrestling around. We could get a wind gust up to about 20 miles per hour. And then red flag conditions are back with us as we get into tomorrow now for some gusty winds around the area. 44 overnight. And then for Friday, 68 late and a chance of some light showers. Windy and a chance of light showers late Saturday, but it's going to be Sunday where rain will be a mainstay and temperatures in the low 50s for us. And then for Whitehall, 44 overnight tonight, 83 for Thursday. It's going to be our peak heat as we go back down into the 70s, but some wind causing a red flag warning as we get into tomorrow because it is still so dry around here. Saturday, 66 in the mix. We're back down to the 50s though on Sunday with rain. Mostly sunny skies will be right around 63 for your Monday. And then for Butte, 42 overnight tonight, 78 late tomorrow, and red flag warning now for tomorrow afternoon and tomorrow evening for extreme fire danger. Now, on Friday, we'll be sunny and 69 as we get a little bit cooler air in here with those winds. Partly cloudy skies for us on Saturday. And then a rain-snow mix going into early Sunday morning. That snow just sticking for a short time, right there at around 8,000 feet. 51 is all for our temperature. Partly cloudy as we go into Monday. We'll be at 30, 60 degrees by the afternoon. At that freezing mark again, though, on Tuesday morning with 32, and then 66 and sunny for Tuesday afternoon. I'm meteorologist Jeff Womack. That's the KBOW Copper 94 weather.
0: Well, thank you much, Jeff Womack, again with the weather. weather brought to you by the Phillipsburg Businesses. As the Classics Hour continues, we're highlighting singer-songwriters of the 1970s. And this next artist really hit it big in 1971 with the hit single, You've Got a Friend, that was written by his good friend by the name of Carole King. Now, this next artist I have in question for would later go on to marry another great singer-songwriter by the name of Carly Simon, and he gave us many hits throughout his years on the musical surveys, including this one, James Taylor with Carolina in My Mind. In my

0: 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In the Classics Hour tonight, highlighting great artists who are part of that whole singer-songwriter music movement of the 1970s. Of course, there are many of them out there tonight, just a snippet of, the rest. And so stick around as we'll return with more music and memories here at Copper 94.
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0: The route may have changed, but the good times continue at Shenanigans Bar and Casino. The bridge on Centennial may be gone, but getting to Shenanigans is easier than you think. Just follow the detour signs along Montana Street, head west on Iron, then merge onto Excelsior Avenue exit. And just like that, you'll be at one of the mining city's best casinos with daily happy hour from 4 p.m. to midnight. So unless your vehicle can fly, take the best detour in town to Shenanigans Bar and Casino, 1000 South Excelsior Street. 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And we're back here at Copper 94 in your Classics Hour. Tonight we're highlighting singer-songwriters of the 1970s who wrote and performed their own hit singles. Well, he's one of the best-selling music artists of all time. Started with the Jeff Beck Group, also joined Faces before stepping out solo. Here is Rod Stewart with Tonight's the Night.

she got her start in the music world performing with her sisters. Well, they were known simply as the Simon Sisters. We know her as Carly Simon, one-time wife of James Taylor, 1973 of the year on that mysterious hit single, In Years So Vain. Another big singer-songwriter of the 1970s was one Henry John Duchendorf Jr. We all know him as Mr. John Denver, Copper 94.

0: Summer 94, Mr. Jim Croce. It's You Don't Mess Around with Jim. As tonight, the highlights of the Classics Hour find us reminiscing with the great singer-songwriters of the 1970s. And I've said before, there are many of them out there, and tonight just, a snippet, I guess you could say. And tonight, the Classics Hour are going to wrap things up with an artist who passed away just a handful of years ago, but through his legions of fans, the music, it still lives on. I'll have more on that in just a moment. Copper 94. 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

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Cover 94 back in with the Classics Hour tonight. We're highlighting great singer-songwriters of the 1970s, and we're going to close out the show tonight with an artist that sadly passed away back in, 2023 and left behind a world of fans. And so I say fins up, Parrotheads. It's time now to honor the late and legendary, in my book, Jimmy Buffett. Here's Come Monday from the class of 74.

0: Copper 94, the song that's got some ties, yes, to Big Sky Country. It's Jimmy Buffett with Come Monday, looking back to 1974, his first really big hit single. And that's going to do it for our singer-songwriter salute here on the Classics Hour. And we're going to wrap things up, and we thank you for being along with us, and also our great sponsors, who include the E-Village, Butte, Carpet One Floor and Home, Shenanigans Bar and Casino, Rocky Mountain Credit Union, Anaconda Auto Sales, Mile High Federal Credit Union, D-Motor Company in Anaconda, Redline Sports, BSW Thrift Store, Town Pump Food Stores all across Montana, and TDS Fiber. And we welcome you back again tomorrow night as we'll highlight some of the names in the world of rock and pop music from throughout the rock here. And we hope you'll be able to tune in and be a part of our fun here at Copper 94's Classics Hour.
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0: ABC News. I'm Dave Packer. Republicans gathering tonight and tomorrow night for their two-day midterm convention in Dallas. President Trump speaking both nights. An issue on Air Force One, an emergency inflatable slide deployed just before the president boarded for Dallas. Reporters asking,
1: are you sure this plane is safe to fly?
2: Yeah, I am. Or I wouldn't be on it.
3: The president eventually boarding the Qatari gifted jet and taking off for Dallas. With President Trump's approval rating at a record low 33%, some Republicans in tough races skipping the convention.
0: ABC's Rachel Scott traveling with the president. Stocks plunged again today as the price of a barrel of oil surged past $100 a barrel, the Dow falling 405 points. Visiting Ecuador, Secretary of State Marco Rubio on the U.S. approach toward combating drug trafficking in Latin American waters, saying the Trump administration is now focused on working with allied countries, but insisting that the military will still, quote, blow up ships if need be. This is ABC News.
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8: 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Taking a look at our copper weather for Butte in southwestern Montana. Clear skies and windy conditions in the nighttime with a low at 44. Thursday bringing with it sunshine with a high at 78. By tomorrow night, increasing cloud cover, a possibility of some rain with a low at 45. And for our Friday, possibility of rain showers with cloudy skies and a high near 60.

0: We may have heard from him last hour, but I gotta say, he's still out there performing to this very day, and how can you pass up Rod Stewart? It's the Rhythm of My Heart as we work our way here into 7 o'clock, where Alex Horn and Aerosmith are awaiting. Uncle Cracker, Hootie and the Blowfish, even some Soul Asylum and Genesis as we mix yesterday's favorites and today's hits and everything in between. 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

Body for Aerosmith. It's crying. Well, none of that on my watch, please. We're making our way through our Wednesday. We've got the weekend to look forward to, and most of all, another winner in the Copper Toy Box. Congratulations going out to Kevin Butori. Stick around, and I'll tell you how you can win right now. Alex Warren. They say

0: Number 94, Stephen Eggs with the Edge of 17. And your hometown station inviting you to be a part of the Copper Toy Box. Kevin Butori, winner number 24. And we've still got a handful more left to hand out. So remember, another winner going to be named this coming Friday, then next week and the week after. We're only up to number 24 of 40. So that means you got some work to do. Get signed up as you make your way around town. Drop into a Pork Chop John's uptown or downtown location. You've got the Western Meat and Sausage Block, Three Bears, Alaska, and Butte Auto Group with their GM, Toyota, Dodge, and Subaru locations. You can also take some time and get signed up online, too, through the registration portal at KOPR94.net.
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Michael Cracker and Dobie Gray here at Copper 94 as we drift away here on our Wednesday night drift away. Where to, you ask? Well, let's take it back to February of 1995. Where were you? Because Sophie B. Hawkins was there with her big hit, As I Lay Me Down. Copper 94 with your Classics Hour. It felt like

0: Copper 94 with Hootie and the Blowfish. It's time. And right now I've got just a little bit of time, but I do want to pass along a quick note that the Butte Such Maroons going to be in action. They're playing Ronan at home here this Friday night, 7 o'clock game time. And with the Copper Sports Club, we'll have that play-by-play for you. Then we'll turn around on Saturday beginning at 11 a.m. with our pregame show as the Montana Grizz going to be welcoming Utah Tech. And we'll have that call for you as well right here on Butte and Southwestern Montana's home. 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

With That's All. Well, before we bring in ABC News and your cop weather watch with 8 o'clock, again, a quick reminder, tomorrow, 4 to 7 p.m., up at the Butte Depot, the Butte Emergency Food Bank in Alpha over here at Doors, hosting a drive-through food drive where you can bring canned items and non-perishable items up there, and they will unload them from your car, and they'll take them from you, and then you, of course, can go in and enjoy a drink in the depot, as you'll get a drink ticket, and then all of the proceeds that they raise between the hours of 4 and 7 p.m. go back 100% to the food bank. How about a great cause? Copper 94, going to wrap up the hour now with Runaway Train from Soul Asylum.

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2: News. I'm Dave Packer. President Trump is the keynote speaker on both nights of the Republican midterm convention. He's speaking now.
3: In 55 days, Americans will be going to the polls in one of the most important elections in our country's history. Your vote will decide whether our country stumbles at the starting gate of the next 250 years or surges forward and never, ever looks back.
2: The trade war with Canada escalates. Now multiple Canadian provinces have banned the import of American liquor. A panel of federal judges heard arguments today over whether prescribing rules should be tightened for mifepristone, a key drug used in the most common abortion method in the U.S. Black box recordings released today show one of the pilots of the Amazon cargo plane that careened off a Miami runway, killed five people, repeatedly warned that they were coming in too fast, and at the last second urged them to abort the landing. This is ABC News.
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7: 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Clear skies and windy conditions in the nighttime with a low at 44. Thursday bringing with it sunshine with a high at 78. By tomorrow night, increasing cloud cover, a possibility of some rain with a low at 45. And for our Friday, possibility of rain showers with cloudy skies and a high near 60.

Chopper 94 with a song that was written in memory of his son and a song that became an instant classic the day it was released. Eric Clapton with Tears in Heaven as 8 o'clock, bringing with it the Goo Goo Dolls and Maren Morris, Boyz II Men, and Carly Rae Jepsen along the way as you've got the Scooters sitting with you. And right now, Cyndi Lauper and Girls Just Wanna Have Fun. Well, us guys, we're gonna have some fun too, and we'll do just that. In fact, you can play along and win in the Copper Toy Box, and we'll tell you how you can be one of our next lucky winners.

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Right now, the Backstreet Boys. Yeah, man.

0: has a voice that's indescribable. Something about it just makes her music magical. 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Kevin Butori, a proof of what happens when you take the time to fill out that registration form, as his name was drawn earlier today as winner number 24. This Friday, another winner going to be drawn, and you can find your way to that winner's circle just like all of our winners by signing up. And it's so easy to do. KOPR94.net will get that registration in. You can also drop into the likes of Redline Sports down at 1839 Harrison Avenue, Mead Lumber Company at 100 East Front Street, Collins Furniture at 1600 Homes, and Murdoch's Ranch and Home Supply, both here in Butte and Anaconda.
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Top 94, Madonna and Lucky Star. Well, it's all in the luck of the draw, and we, of course, will chat more about that copper toy box thing and how you can be our next lucky winner like Kevin Butori. But right now, as good a time as any to remind you, the Copper Sports Club back in action for a great season. The Butte Central Maroons going to be heading into game number 3 as they'll be hosting Ronan this Friday night, 7 p.m. The Montana Grizz, well, they're also going to be at home Saturday, beginning at 11 a.m. with the pregame show as they'll be hosting Utah Tech. You can join us for the play-by-play. Copper 94 now with Oasis. Here's Wonderwall.

0: Carbon 94, One Republic with Counting Stars. Well, we're counting down the days. The annual Connecting for the Cure Golf Scrabble and Cornhole Tournament could be taking place this Friday and Saturday. You can have some fun and help support fight against cancer, and all the money staying local that is raised. But more importantly, to find out more information, head down to Uno's Lounge at 3235 Harrison Avenue, and they, of course, will point you in the right direction. I think you can even join a team and do some cornhole and even play some golf.
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2: Phillipsburg is excited to announce Miners Union Day Saturday, September 12th. 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

minutes. Well, we're about ready to set sail into 9 o'clock as our Wednesday night's just flying right on by. But the best part is we've got the music to get you where you are going. So stick around with ABC News and your Copper Weather Watch. We'll get you up to date both nationally and locally. And we'll keep the good time hits so welcoming too. Right now, Billy Ocean, Get Out of My Dreams and Get Into My Car. 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
2: ABC News, I'm Dave Packer. It is night one of the Republican midterm convention in Dallas, but for President Trump, it's more like a rally. The president speaking both nights, and tonight, he's telling voters that if Republicans win, he'll make it worth their while financially.
3: So if the Republicans win, you win with us and you get $5,000. It will be called the Trump dividend. We'll call it the Trump dividend.
2: Stocks plunged again today as the price of a barrel of oil surged over $100. The Dow fell 405 points. An issue with the new Qatari gifted Air Force One just as President Trump was about to board to travel to Dallas. An inflatable slide unexpectedly deployed. Turns out that it was triggered accidentally, but the president took the plane anyway. Helena Foulkes has defeated sitting Rhode Island Governor Dan McKee in the state's Democratic primary, making him the first governor in any U.S. state to lose a party primary since 2018. This is ABC News.
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8: 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Clear skies and windy conditions in the nighttime with a low at 44. Thursday bringing with it sunshine with a high at 78. By tomorrow night, increasing cloud cover, a possibility of some rain with a low at 45. And for our Friday, possibility of rain showers with cloudy skies and a high near 66.

0: Copper 94 with the Go-Go's in Vacation, a word that I still have yet to learn the definition to. And as we break into 9 o'clock here, we've got the best of Bruno Mars and Billy Joel coming up for you. Benson Boone, Amy Grant going to be making an appearance. Whitesnake, NSYNC, Ella Langley, the best of the old, the new, and everything in between. Well, it happens here at Copper 94, and I'm happy to be a part of it too. Scott Perini, Copper 94 is a scooter in for your nighttime run.
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94 with Bruno Mars. It's the lazy song. Well, I gotta say, you know, over the long holiday weekend, I thought, you know, I would be lazy one day. I kind of was, but, you know, I just felt weird doing it because I'm one of those people that always has to be doing something, whether I'm cleaning or cooking or, you know, starting some sort of project that really doesn't need to be started. I know, the glorious thing about being an adult and a homeowner, right? Here now is Billy Joel with the River of Dreams. Copper 94 with Butte's best mix of music at your fingertips 24 hours a day, 7 days a week. Leave it locked.

It's Benson Boone with those beautiful things taken from his album Fireworks and Rollerblades. It was his debut release, and this comes to us from the first pop record that came to us via a lady by the name of Amy Grant, a true treasure in the music world. Here now is 1992's Baby Baby. Top 94 with the music and the memories.

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Well, we're about 15 minutes now in front of 10 o'clock, which means the news and the weather is all on the way. And to get us there, Katy Perry as Firework helps us light up the nighttime on your hometown station, Copper 94.

0: NSYNC and Tearing Up My Heart, and a lot of that they did back in the late 90s and early 2000s, one of the great teen sensations of the era. And with that, your hometown station, Copper 94, going to, well, wrap things up with Ella Langley here in just a little while. And also just want to take a quick moment here again to throw out there the fact that Beauty Emergency Food Bank hosting a drive-through food drive at the great place up there at the Butte Depot tomorrow from 4 p.m. to 7 p.m. In fact, they're taking the depot, that is. We're going to give all the bar proceeds within that time period back to the food bank, 100% of those to be exact. And then with this food drive, you can just drive your canned goods, your non-perishable food items up there, and the great volunteers will unload them from your vehicles. And with that, you can help out and support a wonderful cause. The Butte Emergency Food Bank right here in the Butte community. Keep it here. Copper 94.
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0: Ron Larson, Electrician's Mate Chief. USS Stang, 1977 to 1980. I've had the pleasure of meeting the captain and crew members of the USS Montana. Very qualified.
1: The technology is different. The respect is the same. 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

people, by the people, and most of all, the Copper Toy Box is for the people. 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

0: state's primary election. Helena Foulkes is projected to beat incumbent Governor Dan McKee in the Democratic primary. Foulkes called for unity, saying she'll be a governor for everyone.
1: There is so much work to be done, and we need to do this together and for everyone. Not a governor for one party, not a governor for one neighborhood, one industry, or one zip code.
0: Meanwhile, John Reed has won the Democratic nomination for U.S. Senate in Rhode Island. Apple unveiled its first foldable iPhone. It'll be called the iPhone Duo, starting price $2,000. It was a passion project of former CEO Tim Cook. This is ABC News.
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1: Taking a look at our copper weather for Butte in southwestern Montana. Clear skies and windy conditions in the nighttime with a low at 44. Thursday bringing with it sunshine with a high at 78. By tomorrow night, increasing cloud cover, a possibility of some rain with a low at 45. And for our Friday, possibility of rain showers with cloudy skies and a high near 69.

0: Carbon 94, we're running away into the nighttime, all right, with Post Malone, It Circles. Well, with Pharrell Williams and Snow Patrol, Sabrina Carpenter, The Ladies of Heart, and Ed Sheeran in there. Copper 94 has got your favorite hits. You've got the Scooter hanging out with you here on your late night Wednesday night running again. A quick reminder with the Copper Toy Box, Kevin Butori, our latest winner. You can too. Another winner going to be drawn this coming Friday, but most of all, we're up to winner number 24 at this point in time, and we're going to go all the way up to number 40, so that leaves about 16 more left. So get out there and get your name into the drawing. Sign up when you make your way into Park Street Liquor and Butte Uptown at the corner of Park and Montana Streets. Thriftway Superstops. They've got 6 locations here in Butte, 2 out in Anaconda, 1 over in Whitehall. You've got APOC World out there in Anaconda. And don't forget Mountain Hot up there on South Montana Street, as well as online at KOPR94.net.
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everybody for Pharrell Williams. It's Happy, and well, of course, that's always a good thing because we've got the music to keep you in that good time state of mind. It might be a Wednesday, feels like a Tuesday, but we're getting through it. Here's Crowded House now, and don't dream, it's over. 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

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Well, again, remember the Conference Sports Club bring you Houston Maroon football action as we'll join the Maroons Friday night at 7 p.m. as they host Ronan. 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Right now, Copper 94 with Ed Sheeran.

Mighty Four, Heart with All I Want to Do Is Make Love to You, a big hit out of 1990 for the Wilson Sisters. And you want to speak about the hits, you can tune in and take us along. We've got Butte Central and Montana Grizz football action for us. We make our way into the weekend, and right now doing our best to make it through our Wednesday. Yeah, I know. Luckily, the weekend is not too far away. Copper 94 now with Steve Winwood.

0: 94 Outcast, as we're about ready to wave goodbye to 10 o'clock with Hey Ya. Well, we've got Adele just around the corner as we're eye at the top of 11 o'clock news and weather. It's not that far out either. And again, just a quick reminder, the Copper 94 and the Copper Toy Box pushing our way right on through as we're not letting this whole time thing. I mean, the fact that we've made it into September and past Labor Day weekend, just crazy. But we're just looking ahead, making listeners winners. And as we commemorate 250 years of America's birthday, well, let me tell you, each week we're giving away two $250 prize giveaways at Copper Crazy Cash, and you've got two opportunities to claim the prize. 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
1: News, I'm Dave Packer. President Trump was the keynote speaker on night one of the first midterm convention in the history of the Republican Party. After the president made his case for why Americans should vote Republican in November, he essentially promised Americans cash for votes.
2: You win with us and you get $5,000. It will be called the Trump dividend.
1: An issue with the new Qatari gifted Air Force One just as President Trump was about to board to travel to Dallas for the convention. An inflatable slide was accidentally triggered, but the president took the plane anyway. Multiple Canadian provinces have banned the import of American liquor as the trade war with the U.S. escalates. The Philippine Coast Guard is saying at least five people died and more than 80 are missing after a ferry caught fire off Palawan Island in the western Philippines.

0: The Seahawks beat the Patriots 13-10 Wednesday night, the first game of the 2026 NFL regular season. This is ABC News.
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5: Taking a look at our copper weather for Butte in southwestern Montana. Clear skies and windy conditions in the nighttime with a low at 44. Thursday bringing with it sunshine with a high at 78. By tomorrow night, increasing cloud cover, a possibility of some rain with a low at 45. And for our Friday, possibility of rain showers with cloudy skies and a high near 60.

0: Scarborough 98 for Bruno Mars, and I just might take it from his album, The Romantic. Well, now, when it comes to music like that, Scarborough 94 has got you covered. You got the Scooter hanging out for a little while longer, and in fact, as I look ahead here, Avicii going to be dropping by. We've got some Journey in there, also Jet and Eddie Grant. The 80s, the 90s, the 2000s, the hits of today, well, they all are right here at Scarborough 94, where you've got the Scooter sitting in for one final hour here on this Wednesday night.
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Chopper 94 with Gnarls Barkley. It's crazy, I know. Just like going back to work on a Tuesday when it feels like a Monday. And if you're like myself, you probably don't even know what day of the week it even is. And, you know, we're just muddling through. Doing my best. Chopper 94, Gnarls Barkley, bringing us into Avicii. Here's Wake Me Up.

94. Rod Stewart, a great singer, songwriter in his own right. And that one is Forever Young. As I always say, age is just a number. Now, remember, Butte Central Maroon football, 7 o'clock p.m. Friday night. The Maroons, Ronan with the Copper Sports Club. They'll also turn around on Saturday and bring us Beginning to Live a Name with the pregame and a 1 p.m. kickoff, the Montana Grizz and Utah Tech. Right now, Copper 94, the power ballad from Journey, it's Faith Police.

0: And Copper 94 reminding you that when it comes to the Copper Toy Box, your time to play and win is happening now. In fact, we're up to winner number 24, Kevin Butori. You could be next Friday. The next winner going to be named. You'll have two chances to win this year. And most of all, get signed up online at KOPR94.net and make your way to Metal Sports Bar and Grill, Three Bears Alaska, or even APOC World in Anaconda. 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
1: Take my hand and come with me, because you look so fine that I really want to make you mine. 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

Copper 94, Uncle Cracker, and the song that started at 4 miles as a solo artist after he departed Kid Rock's band. Yeah, some people have a tendency to forget that, but flashback, right? 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

94 Eddie Grant, Electric Avenue. Well, I gotta tell you, I've reached the end of my little run here through Electric Avenue and your radio airways, but no need to worry. I'll be back in with you tomorrow, beginning at 6 o'clock with our Classics Hour. We'll look back at some of the memorable names used in popular music, and by that I mean within song titles of hits of the 60s and 70s, and, you know, we'll venture around the rock era together and find some great hits we haven't heard in a while, and you know what that means? It's time for us to step into an early Thursday morning, but we will keep the music moving. We'll get you up to date with ABC News, we'll look at the weather for Butte and southwestern Montana, and close out our run

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It's great to stay up late at your local McDonald's. I'm loving

0: is when somebody says, I had no idea this was here. Honestly, we hear that all the time. People think they need to know exactly what they want before they come in. They don't. We love when people wander around, ask questions, and discover ideas for their homes. Whether it's a new build, a remodel, or you just want a better place to read your morning paper, we're here for that. We're on Arizona Street with Sticks and Stones Carpet, and yes, we are open Saturdays. 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
2: Sunshiny Thursday with a high of 77 degrees, but west winds gusting as high as 28 miles an hour. Slight chance of rain overnight tonight, mostly cloudy, 46. Still 20 mile an hour gusty winds from the west. But on Friday, a 30% chance of morning rain, mostly

0: Well, baby, I'm glad you're hanging out with me here at Copper 94 as we start up your Thursday morning, September 9th, together. I got a lot of great music I put together just for you, plus the weather you need to know and information about our hometown partners, like the folks at Northwestern Energy.
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0: Taking a breather there with the police on Copper 94 as we work our way down to the bottom of the 6 o'clock hour. And it's time for us to check in with Womack and your Copper weather in detail. And we'll do that together right after this 2-minute timeout.
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7: Well, good morning. Nice and clear, and we're going to be warm. The trouble is the wind's going to kick in, and that's prompting a red flag warning as humidity, even with the rain we got, still as low as 10%. West winds 15 to 25 miles per hour with gusts of 40, so we're going to keep those conditions around until 8 o'clock this evening, primarily for south of Butte here to southwestern Montana. That next cold front is off to the west and trying to come in. It becomes stationary. It's a dry one, not going to do much for us on Friday, but it does kind of pave the way, if you will, for Saturday into Sunday's round, which is a low that sets up right over the southern half of the state. The back edge of this, as it cranks around, brings some moisture our direction and much colder air coming in around the Flathead. Seeing a little bit of mountain snow as that snow level comes down to about 8,000 to 9,000 feet is how that's looking to play out. High pressure building in next week. It is going to be cooler than normal going into Monday and Tuesday, even with the sunshine. Another front, but it collapses before it can come in midweek and next week. So we're all in all really looking at a dry week after Sunday's rains, and it will be a little cooler, but the coolest temperatures are coming in this weekend. So this is going to be our warmest day for a while. So hopefully you can duck out early and maybe enjoy it. We'll take a look at all the forecast details coming your way next.
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7: Anaconda temperatures today, the warmest we'll have in a while as we go to 80 under sunny skies, 46 in the mix overnight tonight, partly cloudy for Friday and a chance of some scattered showers. We're going to be dry on Saturday. High still near 70, but much cooler on Sunday with thunderstorms and a high of 57. We go into Monday with mid-30s, 58 for us on Monday, and then sunshine for us Tuesday with a high of 64. And then going in Wednesday here, we've got partly cloudy skies and temperatures in the mid-30s once again. Here in Deer Lodge, 81 today. We'll finish out the morning at 45 and then 68 late going into Friday with a couple of showers. Mainly dry on Saturday, a little cooler with 66, and then again, much cooler on Sunday. Rain, even a few thunderstorms in 56. We'll start out next week sunny in 59 with 60s our way Tuesday and Wednesday. And then for Whitehall, red flag warnings for us. It's 84 today. 48 overnight tonight with 73 and rain coming our way on Friday. We'll be dry on Saturday with 70s and then cooler on Sunday, 60s and rain, sunshine and mid-60s as we get into next week. Here in Butte, well, we could expect temperatures near 80 today, 45 overnight, an occasional wind gusts of 30, 70 for our high temperature on Friday, a couple of scattered showers, drier on Saturday with upper 60s. Now, thunderstorms are back with us on Sunday, noticeably cooler. Will be at 56. Partly cloudy skies for you on Monday, 59, and then sunshine going into Tuesday with 62. Now, into Wednesday, we'll copy that forecast. Partly cloudy in low 60s. Meteorologist Jeff Welbeck, that's the KBOW Copper 94 weather.

0: 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We'll get to that with help of Park Street Printers right after these words.
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0: Looking at your Thursday lunch menus, how about we start in Deer Lodge today, where they're having chicken strips, salad bar, assorted fruit, and milk. 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
0: Finishing up the hour with the Tay-Tay song. Yeah, Taylor, taking you out to the fate of Ophelia as we wrap up 6 o'clock at Copper.

Yes, we have a dream. We have a dream that everyone has the chance to enter into the Copper Toy Box. You could be one of our two weekly winners of $250. 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

0: News. I'm Sherry Preston. The Republicans holding their first ever midterm convention in Dallas. The president promising $5,000 checks for every American adult if the GOP keeps control of Congress in November. Even that, however, might not be enough. ABC's Mary Bruce with more from Dallas.
1: With the president's approval rating at a record low 33%, some Republican candidates in competitive races are opting to skip this convention entirely. Now, tonight on night two, Vice President J.D. Vance will be the headline address, but the president is also expected to speak again.
0: The European Union Central Bank has raised interest rates to cool inflation, being fueled by high oil prices triggered from the Iran war. Last night, a tribute to those killed in the 9/11 attacks.
2: 2,977 drones, one drone for every victim who lost their life on 9/11. The lights took to the skies and then recreated the outline of the Twin Towers.
0: ABC's Sam Champion. Tomorrow, of course, marks 25 years since the towers fell. This is ABC News.
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5: Looking at your Montana news headlines, the Council of Commissioners again discussing a moratorium on data centers. We'll have a little discussion about that. Also in your Montana news, two Butte men have been arraigned in district court on allegations they kidnapped and raped a woman in July. We'll find out what that's all about, and we'll see what else is happening as we get your Montana news about 20 minutes from now. But right now, let's check that forecast for the warmest day of the week ahead. 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
5: Sunshiny Thursday with a high of 77 degrees, but west winds gusting as high as 28 miles an hour. Slight chance of rain overnight tonight, mostly cloudy, 46. Still 20-mile-an-hour gusty winds from the west. But on Friday, a 30% chance of morning rain, mostly

0: 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And good morning to you, by the way. It is Thursday, about 10 minutes after 7, and we're getting ready for today's Dang Noise. 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
0: Oh, yeah. It's time to get right down the radio and play today's Dang Noise. 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Oils, vinaigrettes, seasoned spices, and more. Olivelli started in Bozeman, Montana, celebrating 20 years and going out and making sure everybody has a good time. And you can get on their VIP list, too, by stopping in and talking to Lady Di down at Chug's Posey Patch. And by the way, tomorrow, the next celebration, anniversary celebration event happens. 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Another 10% off on the 500 milliliters of Olivelli, either oils, vinaigrettes, or whatever it may be. Yeah, Olivelli, already giving 20% off through September 20th on all their products at all of their locations nationwide, including one of the top 10 outlets right here in Butte at Chalk's Posey Patch in the Olive Pit. Again, tomorrow, an extra 10%. That gives you 30% off on 500 milliliters of Olivelli. And then next Monday, you get a free butcher's blend with a purchase of orders over $50. I'm going to be there for that one. 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I might get one, spend $50, go out, come back in, buy another 50 again. Yeah, I'm going to pull that off. Anyway, yeah, butcher's blend down at Shulk's Posey Patch in the Olive Pit. And remember, coming up on the 17th, the grab bag. It's a mystery surprise valued at $50 for only $25. All of that from Shulk's Posey Patch and the Olive Pit, 1644 Harrison Avenue. You can call them and they deliver at 406-782-1644. And yes, you, my friends, can get involved and play with today's Dang Noise and get the chance to win with Shulk's Posey Patch in the Olive Pit with today's Dang Noise. Winning a chance at that Brighten Up bouquet, get an opportunity at that beverage from Zip Beverage, and yep, one of those 250th anniversary baseball caps from Copper 94 as we celebrate America's birthday. All that can be yours if you know today's Dang Noise and your caller number 5. 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Hashtag or #550 on your Verizon Wireless. And you, if you're caller number 5, can tell me what this Dang Noise is. Uh-oh, wait for it. Not done yet. Gotta go change my britches. Anyway. Oh. Pop the button. Well, round is a shape, I guess. Anyway. Hi. Stargazing. Colorful.

0: All right, right there all along. That's where we are, along with Ed this morning. How are you, sir?
1: Pretty good.
0: Good, good. How goes your Thursday? You off to a good start?
1: Yeah, nice and bright out there.
0: Yeah, well, we're going to make it even brighter for you as we give you a chance to get a win to start out your morning. How's that sound?
1: That sounds good.
0: All right, playing for an opportunity to get the Brighten Up bouquet of the drink from Zip Beverage and one of those 250th anniversary baseball caps from Copper 94. You, though, has to tell us what this dang noise is. You ready for it?
1: Yeah.
0: Yep. Put an eye out with it. It's breezy. It's breezy in here, Ed. What's that?
1: Trying to zip something up.
0: Well, it's not zipping up.
1: Or Velcro?
0: Nope.
1: Uh-oh.
0: Pop the button there. Now I got a breeze coming in the back.
1: You ripping something?
0: There you go. There you go. I'll give it to you. Yep, you got a boinger on that one. Yep. Just tearing some cloth, ripping it, taking the seam out of my britches. I summered well. Lots of barbecues, you know. And now we got a breeze. Anyway, got to go shut the door. All right, you got the win there, Ed. It took you a bit, but you got through it. So tearing some cloth or ripping a seam or whatever you want to call it, okay?
1: Okay.
0: All right, buddy. Well, with that, since we don't have britches with a breeze in them, let's go someplace warm.
2: Jamaica.
0: Yeah, one of these places. Sound good to you?
1: Okay.

0: Oh, yeah, a little trip to Kokomo, going out someplace sunny and warm, especially since blew out the backside of the britches this morning. Yeah, that wasn't nice. Thank God I'm alone in the studio and nobody can get in the studio behind me yet. Hopefully for their sake, they don't have to. Well, good morning, maybe, as we get ready, you and I, to find out what's going on with your Montana news and your Montana weather. Yeah, the information portion of 7 o'clock hour starts right now.
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0: Everybody, time to check in with your Montana news now on Copper 94. Your news this hour, a service of your Thriftway Superstops. They're all over Montana. There's one right around the corner from you, and they are a casino-free zone. Well, the group behind a recently rejected ballot initiative for data centers in the mining city is awaiting its response on a request of the Montana Supreme Court to rule on the resolution. In the meantime, the Butte Turbo Council of Commissioners have been considering a proposal that would improve a moratorium preventing the construction of any new data centers until further discussion is made. According to DJ Bauer at NBC Nonstop Local, the proposal was submitted by Commissioner Michelle Shea requesting the support of the council to direct County Attorney Matt Enwith to draft a moratorium. A number of residents spoke in favor of that moratorium at Wednesday night's Council of Commissioners meeting. On the flip side, though, some worry about the moratorium's language in regard to what exactly defines a data center. Community Development Director Karen Burns spoke at Wednesday's Judiciary Committee meeting, asking the council to carefully review the city county's currently drafted zoning ordinance. She has concerns about how the moratorium's wording could potentially scare off other businesses. She informed the council members in the Judiciary Committee that two companies visited with Butte River Bow yesterday, and another one is coming in next week considering our community for expansion and major investments. And if we're not careful, we could scare them off. It appeared the moratorium would last for 6 months with a maximum of 2 one-year extensions, after which the Council of Commissioners would be required to enact regulations. The moratorium discussion will continue at next Wednesday's council meeting after County Attorney Enruth submits a temporary zoning ordinance draft for the council's consideration by Friday. Two Butte men have been arraigned in district court on allegations that they kidnapped and raped a woman in July. DeMarcus Mikhail Tyler, age 34, appeared in Butte Silver Bow District Court yesterday afternoon, entering not guilty pleas to one count of aggravated kidnapping and two counts of aggravated sexual intercourse without consent. Bryson Michael Lundquist, age 23, pled not guilty to the same charges last week. Court documents allege that in the early morning hours of July 29th, Lundquist and Tyler refused to let a victim leave Tyler's truck bed camper, that is, and then raped her. The affidavit claims that the victim was held down during the assault, strangled to the point of having difficulty breathing, and was pushed out of the camper when they were through. The victim, who fled the scene to contact law enforcement, said the fall caused an abrasion on one of her knees. Prosecutors say Lundquist was interviewed by law enforcement on August 4th and admitted that he and Tyler had intercourse with the woman. Lundquist also said the victim repeatedly told them to stop. Bond for Tyler and Lundquist both have been set at $500,000. The maximum sentence on each of the charges is 100 years in the Montana State Prison and a fine of up to $50,000. A status hearing for Tyler is scheduled for September 30th, while an omnibus hearing for Lundquist is set for October 22nd. Lundquist has previously been convicted of felony burglary twice in Butte. That includes a 2024 break-in at the Whittier Elementary School. We'll wrap up your Montana news, but first, a quick stop at your Thriftway Superstop.
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0: And finally, yet another organization recognizing Montana Technological University as Montana's best college. NISH.com has ranked the top colleges in Montana for 2026-27, with Montana Technological University again bringing home the top spot for the third year in a row. The rankings draw on more than 1 million reviews submitted by students and alumni, providing an authentic, incredible look at their experience with each institution in the state. NISH then also incorporates data from the U.S. Department of Education and the National Science Foundation, factoring in enrollment, tuition costs, campus safety, and post-graduation earnings. NISH gives Montana Tech an A for safety, an A-minus grade for value and student life. According to the site, 97% of graduates are employed within 1 year, compared with 91% nationally. 5 years after graduation, Montana Tech's alumni earn a median annual salary of $73,365, well above the national average of $45,000, and the Montana median of $44,000. NISH's 2027 Best Colleges in Montana lists Montana Technological University number one, Montana State University number two, and the University of Montana number three. All right, there you go, 7:30, my friends, and you are up to date with your Montana news. News this hour brought to you by your Thriftway Superstops. They're all over Montana. There's one right around the corner from you, and they are a casino-free zone. And we are heading to the weather in detail right after this.
5: 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I'll be back with you next week with another update.
0: All right, let's get you updated with the weather as we head into the warmest day of the week with Mr. Womack, brought to you by Tammy at Sticks and Stones.
6: Good morning. Nice and clear, and we're going to be warm. The trouble is the wind's going to kick in, and that's prompting a red flag warning as humidity, even with the rain we got, still as low as 10%. West winds 15 to 25 miles per hour with gusts of 40, so we're going to keep those conditions around until 8 o'clock this evening, primarily for south of Butte here to to southwestern Montana. That next cold front is off to the west and trying to come in. It becomes stationary. It's a dry one, not going to do much for us on Friday, but it does kind of pave the way, if you will, for Saturday into Sunday's round, which is a low that sets up right over the southern half of the state. The back edge of this, as it cranks around, brings some moisture our direction and much colder air coming in around the Flathead. Seeing a little bit of mountain snow as that snow level comes down to about 8,000 to 9,000 feet is how that's looking to play out. High pressure building in next week. It is going to be cooler than normal going into Monday and Tuesday, even with the sunshine. Another front, but it collapses before it can come in midweek and next week. So we're all in all really looking at a dry week after Sunday's rains, and it will be a little cooler, but the coolest temperatures are coming in this weekend. So this is going to be our warmest day for a while, so hopefully you can duck out early and maybe enjoy it. We'll take a look at all the forecast details coming your way next.
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6: Anacata temperatures today, the warmest we'll have in a while as we go to 80 under sunny skies, 46 in the mix overnight tonight, partly cloudy for Friday and a chance of some scattered showers. We're going to be dry on Saturday, highs still near 70, but much cooler on Sunday with thunderstorms and a high of 57. We go into Monday with mid-30s, 58 for us on Monday, and then sunshine for us Tuesday with a high of 64. And then going in Wednesday here, we've got partly cloudy skies and temperatures in the mid-30s once again. Here in Deer Lodge, 81 today. We'll finish out the morning at 45 and then 68 late going into Friday with a couple of showers. Mainly dry on Saturday, a little cooler with 66, and then much cooler on Sunday. Rain, even a few thunderstorms in 56. We'll start out next week sunny in 59 with 60s our way Tuesday and Wednesday. And then for Whitehall, red flag warning source, 84 today. 48 overnight tonight with 73 and rain coming our way on Friday. We'll be dry on Saturday with 70s and then cooler on Sunday, 60s and rain, sunshine and mid-60s as we get into next week. Here in Butte, well, we could expect temperatures near 80 today, 45 overnight, an occasional wind gusts of 30, 70 for our high temperature on Friday, a couple of scattered showers, drier on Saturday with upper 60s. Now, thunderstorms are back with us on Sunday, noticeably cooler. We'll be at 56. Partly cloudy skies for you on Monday, 59, and then sunshine going into Tuesday with 62. Now, into Wednesday, we'll copy that forecast, partly cloudy in low 60s. I'm meteorologist Jeff Welbeck. That's the KBOW Copper 94 weather.
0: Well, thank you very much, Wummy Mac. As well, right now, 7:35 here on your Thursday morning. It's 41 degrees currently here on Dewey Boulevard with, they're calling mostly sunny skies. A lot of blue out there this morning. So 41 and some sunshine. And that's how we started up here on Dewey. Now the Burt Mooney Airport showing 40 degrees right now as we're waiting for the others to report in. But 40 and 41. Oh, wait, just updated. 42 currently at the Burt Mooney Airport. So they're a degree warmer than we are as they just updated to 42 degrees. Looking around the area, Deer Lodge at 44. Drummond, you're the same as us here on Dewey Boulevard at 41. Whitehall at 49. Phillipsburg, a little bit warmer this morning, 43 degrees this morning. Isn't that amazing to be that warm, right? Mm-hmm. Dillon at 47. Anaconda at 51 and 54 degrees in Boulder. Again, right now, 41 in Butte and Drummond is the cold spots as we start you up here on this Thursday morning, September 10th. 7:36, my friends, and you are now up to date with your copper weather, your weather this hour. Of course, the service of your Sticks and Stones, Miss Tammy. 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
0: All right, let's roll you back into music. This is a song that brings back good memories for me. As my son Austin learned to play this on the piano and would sit in our front room and play it for me all the time. It's a beautiful piece. Fight for fighting. It's Superman. No, it's not easy.

0: 5 for fighting Copper 94, which is, by the way, just one guy. Anyway, 20 minutes in front of the hour of 8 o'clock. So nice to have you hanging out with us as we get ready to check your time capsule. We're going to find out what happened on this date in history, some good, some bad, and some birthdays all coming up as we go to your time capsule. Right after these words on Copper 94.
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0: All right. Your time capsule. Time for a look at history with your time capsule here on Copper 94. As we look at this Thursday, September 10th, the 253rd day of 2025, and it is 112 days left in our year. Let's see, 1608, John Smith was elected president of Jamestown Colonies in Virginia. 1846, Elias Howe received a patent for the sewing machine. 1960, during Hurricane Donna, a dangerous Category 4 storm blamed for 364 deaths struck the Florida Keys. 1979, 4 Puerto Rican nationalists imprisoned in 1954 for their attack on the U.S. House of Representatives and attempted killing of President Harry S. Truman were freed from prison after giving clemency from Jimmy Carter. 1987, Pope John Paul II arrived in Miami, where he was welcomed by President Ronald Reagan, First Lady Nancy Reagan, and began a 10-day tour of the U.S. 1991, the Senate Judiciary Committee opened hearings and nominations on Clarence Thomas for the U.S. Supreme Court. And in 2025, conservative activist Charlie Kirk, a close ally to President Trump, was shot and killed at an outdoor speaking engagement

0: is 81. Former Canadian First Lady Margaret Trudeau is 78. Let's see, rock musician Joe Perry from Aerosmith, 76. Actress Amy Irving, 73. Actor Colin Firth is 66. The big unit, Randy Johnson. Hall of Fame baseball pitcher, 63. Raymond Cruz, the actor, 62. Ballerina Misty Copeland, 44. Former Major League Baseball All-Star Joey Vito is 43. And actress Gabrielle Bateman, 22. And if it's your birthday today, happy birthday to you. From all of us here at Copper 94. As we celebrate the birthday of Joe Perry and Aerosmith, a song befitting of the problems we're having in America today.
1: Yeah.
0: It's Aerosmith. Inviting us to come together instead of letting the two parties tear us apart.

0: All right, she's done. Let's move it along here at 8 minutes in front of 8 o'clock at Copper 94 as we, you and I, get ready to find out what's happening in our lunch menus today. Also, a quick peek at the roads and the wacky side of the news.
1: No matter how far you may go, there's always one just down the road.
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4: 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Whitehall, your last day of school this week as well, and you're having a ham and cheese sandwich over in Whitehall.

And today, well, it's going to be bean stew with salad bar, cornbread, carrots, peaches, and milk. And finally, an anacotta hot ham and cheese sandwiches with tater tots, broccoli, mixed fruit, and milk. There you go, your lunch menu's on Copper 94, which takes us out to a quick look at the roads this morning. A lot of work going on the highway, people finishing up on some things. Some bridge work still happening on I-15 and some major work going on in the Wolf Creek Canyon on I-15. Finally got the Burlington Bridge open and running. Now just get everything out of the way and we're off and running. A little bit of road work going on over by the Cardwell area, although it shrunk drastically from about 7 miles to 3 miles. That is only on the eastbound line. But as you get over towards Belgrade to Bozeman, they're doing striping during the evenings. They did chip seal and striping, and that's going to be going on for quite a while here. Usually

All right, there you go. Your roads this morning. Your roads on Copper 94. As we get ready to head to the wacky side of the news. The wacky side of the news on the way. But first, Mr. Harry Styles.

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6: All right. It's time. Time for the wacky side of the news. The wacky side of the news on Copper 94 is a service of Riley's Meats, Quarry Brewing, and Steele's Furniture. 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

hockey side of the news. How many Florida guys does it take to be stupid? Well, in this case, it was three. And they come by it naturally, especially when intoxicated. Three gentlemen in Florida, gentlemen might be not the right word, wearing just their underwear, were arrested this last Sunday at 4:30 a.m. during a disturbance at a Waffle House. Yes, a Waffle House. It seems the three gentlemen, Taylor Smith, 22, Massimo Galdris, 21, and Alan Kustik, age 19, all college students in Florida, had been out on a night on the town. Somehow their clothes got so dirty, they decided to stop at the laundromat. The three gentlemen, again, using that term loosely, stripped down to their undershorts, threw them into the washing machine, and then walked over to a Quick Stop where none of them had money because they had left their wallets and their clothing. So they stole a tub of beef sticks. Oh, no, it gets better. So they got this big tub of beef sticks. Not on a beef stick. They walk out and see the Waffle House. Well, the Waffle House employees saw them coming. Not on beef sticks in their underwear and locked the doors. Yep. We're not letting those guys in. And they didn't. The three stood back, pummeling the Waffle House windows and doors and the customers inside through the windows with beef sticks. Yes, throwing them like weapons. Cops were called. Cops showed up. Three arrested. The clothing still at the laundromat in the wash cycle. The court not sure, well, what type of beef sticks, what flavor of beef sticks, or why you would waste a delicious beef stick after you already stole it. Yep. None of them could post bail because their wallets were still in the laundry, cleaning their money. Oh, a New Hampshire man facing multiple charges after police said he stole a fire truck from the crews who were trying to put out the fire at his own home. Yeah, at his house. Firefighters responded to the fire Tuesday morning while crews were on the scene. 30-year-old Nestor Roman climbed in one of the fire trucks that was parked and took off. He hit another fire truck that was actually being used as the pumper on the fire, drove over hoses, narrowly missed hitting three firefighters, hit a wooden fence, drove through that. Police say another homeowner called them at 911 saying a fire truck had just crashed onto their lawn into a tree and the suspect was trying to get into their home. Officers who were already at the fire scene drove down the block. They arrested Mr. Roman, facing several charges: reckless conduct, dangerous weapon attack, and attempted burglary. Busted. Feeling the heat, he is. And this one, well, it was all about the heat or not the heat, but it's got one of them in jail. A New Mexico man was arrested over the weekend after getting into an argument over his cousin over who made the hottest chili enchiladas. Yes, Irvin Gutierrez, age 22, charged in jail for killing his 25-year-old cousin, Nathaniel Caveros. Police said the two got into an argument over whose green chili enchiladas were hotter. They were having the argument at a family get-together. Both had brought green chili enchiladas. That's when Gutierrez felt he was losing the argument and pulled some heat on his cousin. Witnesses who identify himself as a cousin to both men told investigators the group had spent the afternoon drinking alcohol, cooking green chili enchiladas, and the tensions mounted as dinner time came close. And Gutierrez couldn't handle the heat in the kitchen, taking shots at his cousin. In jail, waiting his trial. $500,000. Bond. Oh boy. Feel the heat now, pal. All right then. The wacky.

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0: Interstate Body Shop, Steele's Furniture, and Quarry Brewing. So let's move you along here on this Thursday at Copper 94. As we head over to your Copper weather and shining a light on the forecast is Miss Kelly at Unique Lighting.
2: One of our favorite things is when somebody says, "I had no idea this was here." 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
0: Sunshiny Thursday with a high of 77 degrees, but west winds gusting as high as 28 miles an hour. Slight chance of rain overnight tonight, mostly cloudy, 46. Still 20 mile an hour gusty winds from the west. But on Friday, a 30% chance of morning rain, mostly

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0: Sound Station with Crowded House, crowding in to a look at Montana news and weather. As we get to the information portion of the 8 o'clock hour, we'll jump right into that right after these things.
1: 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You've already been hard at work practicing for the upcoming season, and we cannot wait to watch you compete this year. We look forward to sharing your athletic accomplishments here on Athlete of the Week.
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0: Everybody, time for your Montana news now. Your news this hour. 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Well, the group 406 People First recently rejected the ballot initiative has been moved to the Montana Supreme Court. Our Council of Commissioners are currently discussing other alternatives on a moratorium for data centers. As of last Wednesday, the Butte Cerebro Council of Commissioners also were considering a proposal that would impose a moratorium preventing the construction of any new data centers until further discussions are held. According to DJ Bauer, the proposal was submitted by Commissioner Michelle Shea, requesting the support of the council to direct County Attorney Matt Enruth to draft a moratorium. A number of residents at last Wednesday's meeting spoke in support of that idea. But on the flip side, some worry about the moratorium's language in regard to what exactly defines a center has come to the forefront. Community Development Director Karen Burns spoke last night at the Judiciary Committee meeting, asking the council to carefully review the city county's currently drafted zoning ordinance. She has concerns about how the moratorium's wording could potentially scare off other business suitors. According to Burns, she had met with two companies yesterday and another one coming in next week. They're considering our community for expansion and major investments. Burns said to the council, when we put out there that something like this is occurring, we just want to be sure that we're careful on how we can explain it to them that it won't affect their plans to come here. If approved, the moratorium would last for 6 months with a minimum of 2 one-year extensions, after which the Council of Commissioners would be required to enact regulations. The moratorium discussion will continue at next Wednesday's council meeting. Two Butte men have been arraigned in district court on allegations that they kidnapped and raped a woman in July. Demarcus Mikhail Tyler, age 34, appeared in Butte Cerebro District Court Thursday afternoon, entering a not guilty plea to one count of aggravated kidnapping and two counts of aggravated sexual intercourse without consent. Bryson Michael Lundquist, age 23, also pled not guilty to the same charges. Last week, court documents allege that in early morning of July 29th, Lundquist and Tyler refused to let a woman leave Tyler's truck bed camper and then raped her. The affidavit claims that the victim was held down during the assault, strangled to the point of having difficulty breathing, and was pushed out of the camper when the two were done.
5: The victim, who fled the scene to contact law enforcement, say when they pushed her out, she ended up with an abrasion to one of her knees. Prosecutors say Lundquist was interviewed by law enforcement on August 4th and admitted that he and Tyler had intercourse with the woman. Lundquist said the victim repeatedly told them to stop. Bond for Tyler and Lundquist both have been set at $500,000. The maximum sentence on each charge is 100 years in the Montana State Prison and a fine of up to $50,000. A status hearing for Tyler is scheduled for September 30th, while the omnibus hearing for Lundquist is set for October 22nd. Lundquist has previously been convicted of felony burglary twice in Buttes River Bow, including a 2024 break-in at Whittier Elementary. We'll wrap up your Montana news, but first, let's go to your do-it-best store.
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5: And wrapping up your Montana news, NISH.com has ranked the top colleges in Montana for 2027, with Montana Technological University bringing home the top spot for the third year in a row. The rankings draw on more than 1 million reviews submitted by students and alumni, providing an authentic, incredible look at their experience with each institution. NISH also incorporates data from U.S. Department of Education and the National Science Foundation, factoring in enrollment, tuition, campus safety, and post-graduation earnings. NISH gives Montana Tech an A for safety, an A minus for grades, grade that is for value and student life. And according to the site, 97% of graduates from Montana Tech are employed within 1 year, compared to 91% annually at other institutions. 5 years after graduation, Montana Tech alumni have a median annual salary of $73,365, which is well above the national median average of $45,519 and Montana median of $44,319. NISH's 2027 Best College of Montana lists Montana Tech number one, Montana State University number two, and the University of Montana at number three. All right, there you go, your latest in Montana news at 8:31. News this hour, a service of your do-it-best store, Mead Lumber. As we get ready to get you up to date with the weather, that's a-changing with Womack, and we'll do that right after we do this.
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5: All right, let's get you over to your weather in detail with Mr. Womack. 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
7: Well, good morning. Nice and clear, and we're going to be warm. The trouble is the wind's going to kick in, and that's prompting a red flag warning as humidity, even with the rain we got, still as low as 10%. West winds 15 to 25 miles per hour with gusts of 40, so we're going to keep those conditions around until 8 o'clock this evening, primarily for south of Butte here to southwestern Montana. That next cold front is off to the west and trying to come in. It becomes stationary. It's a dry one, not going to do much for us on Friday, but it does kind of pave the way, if you will, for Saturday into Sunday's round, which is a low that sets up right over the southern half of the state. The back edge of this, as it cranks around, brings some moisture our direction and much colder air coming in around the Flathead. Seeing a little bit of mountain snow as that snow level comes down to about 8,000 to 9,000 feet is how that's looking to play out. High pressure building in next week. It is going to be cooler than normal going into Monday and Tuesday, even with the sunshine. Another front, but it collapses before it can come in midweek and next week. So we're all in all really looking at a dry week after Sunday's rains, and it will be a little cooler, but the coolest temperatures are coming in this weekend. So this is going to be our warmest day for a while, so hopefully you can duck out early and maybe enjoy it. We'll take a look at all the forecast details coming your way next.
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7: Anaconda temperatures today, the warmest we'll have in a while as we go to 80 under sunny skies. 46 in the mix overnight tonight. Partly cloudy for Friday and a chance of some scattered showers. We're going to be dry on Saturday. Highs still near 70, but much cooler on Sunday with thunderstorms and a high of 57. We go into Monday with mid-30s. 58 for us on Monday, and then sunshine for us Tuesday with a high of 64. And then going in Wednesday here, we've got partly cloudy skies and temperatures in the mid-30s once again. Here in Deer Lodge, 81 today. We'll finish out the morning at 45 and then 68 late going into Friday with a couple of showers. Mainly dry on Saturday, a little cooler with 66, and then much cooler on Sunday. Rain, even a few thunderstorms in 56. We'll start out next week sunny in 59 with 60 our way Tuesday and Wednesday. And then for Whitehall, red flag warnings for us. It's 84 today, 48 overnight tonight with 73 and rain coming our way on Friday. We'll be dry on Saturday with 70s and then cooler on Sunday, 60s and rain, sunshine and mid-60s as we get into next week. Here in Butte, well, we could expect temperatures near 80 today, 45 overnight, and occasional wind gusts of 30, 70 for our high temperature on Friday, a couple of scattered showers, drier on Saturday with upper 60s. Now, thunderstorms are back with us on Sunday, noticeably cooler. We'll be at 56. Partly cloudy skies for you on Monday, 59, and then sunshine going into Tuesday with 62. Now, into Wednesday, we'll copy that forecast. Partly cloudy in low 60s. I'm meteorologist Jeff Welbeck. That's the KBOW Copper 94 weather.
5: Thank you very much, Womie Mac. 45 degrees with plenty of sunshine and just a very light breeze out there right now, about 3 miles an hour out of the west. But 45 degrees here on Dewey Boulevard, also 45 at the Burt Mooney Airport. Sunshine all over southwestern Montana. Everybody enjoying clear skies. Right now in Deer Lodge, clear and 50. 44 degrees in Drummond, making them the cool spot. Whitehall at 54. Phillipsburg, you're already up to 47 degrees. Dillon's at 50. Anacotta at 55. And already 60 degrees in Boulder. But 45 here in the mining city at our studios at 660 Dewey Boulevard as well as at the Burt Mooney Airport. There you go. Your weather in detail with Womack with a change on the way. So enjoy today if you get the chance. I liked his advice. Try to sneak away if you can. 836, call off golf. I mean sick. Yeah, whatever. All right, there you go, your weather brought to you by the Legion Oasis. And we're about ready to get back into the music. But first, we got to go get a trip with Miss Jerry.
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5: How about we get right back to music right here out of our studios in Butte? Oh, yeah. I'm all right. Hopefully you are. So is Kenny Loggins.

0: the Plain White Tees at Copper 94 and the Rhythm of Love. 9 minutes in front of 9 o'clock, we're getting in the rhythm of sports and stuff with a big win for the Ore Diggers in volleyball last night and a whole bunch of stuff going on in sports. We'll get to that, my friends. But first, we're going to take one last time out before we jump into the world of sports.
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0: All right, everybody. 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Well, the Diggers did it last night. They go to 8 wins in a row as they took down the Western Bulldogs in another Frontier Conference matchup. The Diggers, led by Tellen Dodson's 12 kills and double digits, Brooklyn Hayes racked up 16 digs, two aces, as the Diggers volleyball team wins at 25-16 in game one, 25-12 in game two. Western comes back and takes game three, 26-24, but then the Diggers take home the win, 25-21 in game four. Ore Diggers now 8-1 on the season, 3-0 in Frontier, served up 9 ace serves for the win. Helim Amuma had 11 kills. Peyton Treadwell had 10 kills. Madison Beery joined in on the fun as well with 10 kills. Montana Tech was hot and rolling, and they jumped out in front and never looked back as the Diggers take the win, and they stay home for some big matches. They'll remain home this weekend. The weekend slate begins at 6 o'clock Friday night against Bismarck State, and then they turn around and get another matchup on the weekend at home on Saturday. So busy, busy weekend for the Digger volleyball team, but congratulations to them. Now, golf yesterday, the Butte High Bulldogs playing in that Flathead tournament as Butte High Junior Jack Molstein fired a 76. It puts him in a tie for 12th place in the field of 70. He is one shot out of the top 10. Bulldog freshman Lane Lysak hit an 83. Sophomore Miles Choquette and Beckham Kinsey each shot 85s. Junior Teague Yellenich shot a 90. Polson took the first round lead with a 300 team score. Helena Capital was second. Butte High is in 8th place with 329. Over on the girls' side of things, Kate Deshaw shot a 93 and is tied for 14th place. She's currently four shots out of the top 10. Junior Sage Lieber shot a 102 for the Bulldogs, while sophomore Lily Sandoval had a 109. Freshman Lily Carden had a 110, and sophomore Julia Deshaw a 114. Now looking at the schedule for today, Butte Central's playing golf up in Big Fork, as they're also up in the Flathead Valley. They'll take on Big Fork. That tournament's underway in just minutes at 9 a.m. Butte High plays day two of the Kalispell Golf Tournament at Buffalo Hills. That starts at 10 a.m. Soccer-wise, Butte High plays host to Helena High today over at Bulldog Memorial Stadium at East Middle School. The boys at 3 o'clock, the gals at 5:30. And volleyball-wise, Butte Central with their homecoming matchup tonight at the MAC against Stevensville. That match starts at 7 o'clock. So that's the schedule for today. And that's your local side of sports. We'll go to the national sports scene for you quickly. But first, I want to remind you that Montana Tech has recently been named once again the best of the best in Montana. Niche.com has picked Montana Tech as the top college in the state based on safety for students, on cost for education, on the value of education, on the earnings. Montana Tech almost double every other college in what people are making after 5 years out of college. Montana Tech, again, being honored, this time by Niche.com, for the third year in a row as the number one college or university in the state of Montana. Congratulations to everybody at Montana Tech for all your hard work is paying off, and the students are recouping the benefits of everything you're doing. So way to go, Montana Tech, number one for the third year in a row for colleges in the state of Montana. All right, last night it wasn't pretty. It was kind of ugly at times, and you thought it would be a lot more scoring, but the Seattle Seahawks had to get a field goal late to take a 13-10 win over the New England Patriots in last night's matchup of the first game of the NFL season. Tonight, it's all the way down under to Australia for San Francisco and the Rams facing off in the Thursday night game. That game only on Netflix, but you can hear it on the radio as it will be live on KBOW at AM 550 and 101.5 FM. All right, looking at last night's baseball scores, the Tigers 5 runs better than the Twins last night. It was a shutout for the Athletics, 2-0 over the Blue Jays. The Giants, yes, Dennis, they got yet another win. They're on a streak. What's that, one in a row? 7-6, the final over the Cardinals. They actually swept the Cardinals yesterday in a doubleheader. Mariners, a 3-2 winner over the Rangers. It was the Padres, a 9-2 winner over the Nationals. The Orioles beat up the Guardians, 9-5. Phillies were thumping the Astros, 11-7. And this one, a slugfest, saw the Mets destroy the Marlins. But what a match. 35 hits in this thing. 15-14 the final. Angels 2 runs better than the Red Sox, 6-4. It was the Yankees getting their 83rd win. There you go, UConn Joe. 6-1 the final there. Rays, their 87th win on the season with a 7-2 win over the Braves. It was the Royals, a 5-2 victory over the Diamondbacks. Brew Crew picked up their 91st win on the season, 8-6 over the Cubbies. Pirates 4-2 over the White Sox, and the Dodgers totally annihilating the Reds, picking up their 89th win, 14-1. All right, there you go, Sports and Stuff at Copper 94. 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
7: ABC News, I'm Sherry Preston. Prices at the wholesale level crept up again last month compared to last August. Wholesale prices up 5.4%. That will be taken into account when the Fed meets later this month to set interest rates. President Trump promising every American adult $5,000 if the Republicans keep control of Congress in November. That would cost more than $1.3 trillion, and it's unclear if it's legal. Connecticut Senator Richard Blumenthal asking OpenAI CEO Sam Altman for details on how AI systems are operating.
8: A flurry of other lawmakers expressing concerns too. Congresswoman Ana Paulina Luna of Florida calling for a special session of Congress to tackle AI. A Pennsylvania Democrat saying that this is an emergency. Major AI companies have in the past said that they would be open to government regulation, but Congress has never passed any meaningful AI law.
7: ABC's Jay O'Brien. The Amazon cargo plane involved in last weekend's deadly crash in Miami is being moved to a hangar for further investigation. This is ABC News.
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1: Starting off your 9 o'clock hour on this Thursday with your forecast for the day ahead. 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
1: Sunshiny Thursday with a high of 77 degrees, but west winds gusting as high as 28 miles an hour. Slight chance of rain overnight tonight, mostly cloudy, 46. Still 20 mile an hour gusty winds from the west. But on Friday, a 30% chance of morning rain.

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0: My 38 Chevy will be there at the World Museum of Mining, and hopefully we'll see your vehicles there as well. Right now, well, I'm going back to the music with Christina Aguilera.

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0: Sean O'Keefe was just 9 years old when he bicycled from Anchorage to Fairbanks, Alaska, all 365 miles in just 2 days. When he was 11, Sean lost a classmate to cancer. He decided to do something to fight the disease. So on this day in 1984, he began his bicycle ride across the U.S. More next.
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0: 11-year-old Sean O'Keefe averaged 150 to 210 miles per day on his cross-country bike ride. 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After 24 days and 3,200 miles, Sean O'Keefe became the youngest person to cycle across the U.S.

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0: Hello, Comrade Four Stands of the Butte Center Maroons. As the voice of the Maroons, Steve McGee will be calling the Maroons homecoming matchup this weekend with Ronan. It's homecoming week with all kinds of fun stuff going on at Butte Central, including the naming and the revealing of the new mascot. That'll be going on Friday, as he'll be presenting the new mascot Friday at about 9:30 to 10:30. It's going to be a good time, and that'll be at the Butte Central Elementary School Gymnasium. If you get a chance, get up and check it out. And remember, the Maroons play here with the Copper Sports Club.
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2: Sunshiny Thursday with a high of 77 degrees, but west winds gusting as high as 28 miles an hour. Slight chance of rain overnight tonight, mostly cloudy, 46. Still 20 mile an hour gusty winds from the west. But on Friday, a 30% chance of morning rain, mostly sunny.

0: There's the real life of Billy Joel on Copper 94, taking you back to his days from 1972 to 1973, playing the piano as a lounge singer in L.A. He wrote that song, and it went out as the title cut off his first album, and went all the way to number one, kicking off his life and his career. All right, we're going to check out some of our partners here at Copper 94, and then we're going to roll right back into the hits.
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0: stars Miss Independent and sometimes Phillipsburg girl, Miss Kelly Clarkson on Copper 94, and she is back as a coach on The Voice this year as she comes back to win it all again. We'll have to see how that works out for her. Right now, though, we're working our way through a quick timeout before we get you back into the music.
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0: yeah, get a little sugar high there with Def Leppard on Copper 94 on a classic rock flashback. 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
0: Back to the music on Copper 94 with another voice coach for this season, Mr. Adam Levine and the boys of Maroon 5.

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1: With pleasure, KOPR is giving away $250 twice a week in honor of America's birthday. 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

0: ABC News, I'm Wayne Cabot. The Supreme Court today showed the show-me state which of the two disputed voting maps its citizens will use in voting for Congress in just 54 days. Missouri's hastily redrawn districts favoring Republicans will not stand. Justices granting a request by a Democratic-backed advocacy group to block that. ABC's Peter Haralambos.
1: The decision likely ends the legal whiplash over Missouri's map 2 months to Election Day, and hands Democrats a small victory in the nationwide mid-decade redistricting war.
0: Legal experts are debating President Trump's new promise of $5,000 to every adult if Republicans win Congress. That would add up to $1.3 trillion to the $40 trillion national debt. Yesterday, he promised gas below $2 a gallon after the election, expecting the Iran war will end. Gas Buddy says gas prices shot up 19 cents in the past few days, averaging $4.27, diesel at $5.97. This is ABC News.
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8: Sunshiny Thursday with a high of 77 degrees, but west winds gusting as high as 28 miles an hour. Slight chance of rain overnight tonight, mostly cloudy, 46. Still 20 mile an hour gusty winds from the west. And on Friday, a 30% chance of morning rain, mostly

0: Boozy giving us a little good news to start up our 11 o'clock hour here at Copper 94. And I have some great ideas for you on what you might want to grab for lunch coming up this hour. Plus, we'll wrap it up with a look at the wacky side of the news.
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And there you go. 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

0: we made it to the bottom of the 11 o'clock hour. We're going to head up the back half of the hour with music from Savage Garden, Rick Astley, and Louis Capaldi. And another look at what's for lunch on the way.
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5: All right, the wacky side of the news. How many Florida guys does it take to be stupid? Well, in this case, it was three, and they come by it naturally, especially when intoxicated. Three gentlemen in Florida, gentlemen might be not the right word, wearing just their underwear, were arrested this last Sunday at 4:30 a.m. during a disturbance at a Waffle House. Yes, a Waffle House. It seems the three gentlemen, Taylor Smith, 22, Massimo Galdris, 21, and Alan Kustik, age 19, all college students in Florida, had been out on a night on the town. Somehow their clothes got so dirty, they decided to stop at the laundromat. The three gentlemen, again, using that term loosely, stripped down to their undershorts, threw them into the washing machine, and then walked over to a Quick Stop where none of them had money because they had left their wallets and their clothing. So they stole a tub of beef sticks. Oh no, it gets better. So they got this big tub of beef sticks. Gnawing on a beef stick, they walk out and see the Waffle House. Well, the Waffle House employees saw them coming, gnawing on beef sticks in their underwear, and locked the doors. Yep. We're not letting those guys in. And they didn't. The three stood back, pummeling the Waffle House windows and doors and the customers inside through the windows with beef sticks. Yes, throwing them like weapons. Cops were called. Cops showed up. Three arrested. The clothing still at the laundromat in the wash cycle. The court not sure, well, what type of beef sticks, what flavor of beef sticks, or why you would waste a delicious beef stick after you already stole it. Yep. None of them can post bail because their wallets were still in the laundry, cleaning their money. Oh, a New Hampshire man facing multiple charges after police said he stole

0: that, please say another homeowner called them at 911 saying a fire truck had just crashed onto their lawn into a tree, and the suspect was trying to get into their home. Officers who were already at the fire scene drove down the block. They arrested Mr. Roman, facing several charges: reckless conduct, dangerous weapon attack, and attempted burglary. Busted. Feeling the heat, he is. And this one, well, it was all about the heat, or not the heat, but it's got one of them in jail. A New Mexico man was arrested over the weekend after getting into an argument over his cousin over who made the hottest chili enchiladas. Yes, Irvin Gutierrez, age 22, charged in jail for killing his 25-year-old cousin, Nathaniel Caveros. Police said the two got into an argument over whose green chili enchiladas were hotter. They were having the argument at a family get-together. Both had brought green chili enchiladas. That's when Gutierrez felt he was losing the argument and pulled some heat on his cousin. Witnesses who identify himself as a cousin to both men told investigators the group had spent the afternoon drinking alcohol, cooking green chili enchiladas, and the tensions mounted as dinner time came close. And Gutierrez couldn't handle the heat in the kitchen, taking shots at his cousin. In jail, waiting his trial. $500,000 bond. Oh boy, feel the heat now, pal. All right then, the wacky and weird side of the news today. The wacky side of the news on Copper 94 is a service of
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Steve Sisson checking in. And it is great to be here with you on a Thursday afternoon listening to a huge comeback song from Cher. Of course, she was one of the biggest stars of the 60s and 70s. But in 1999, that song went to number one, marking the longest period between Hot 100 chart toppers for any act. Her previous number one was Dark Lady in 1974. 25 years later, she broke the record previously held by the Beach Boys, who went 22 years between Good Vibrations and Kokomo. Lots to come, including a story about a woman getting a money order for $0.00, and we'll tell you why. First, here's U2, One, on Copper 94.

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0: Coming up in just a bit, a woman trying to get a money order for $0.00, and we'll tell you why right now. 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

0: It's Copper 94, your hometown station, Love Fool from the Cardigans. I don't know if this was a staged thing or a joke or if this was actually legit, but there was a woman who walked into a store and asked a cashier for a money order to pay a fine. The amount of the money order, $0.00. A video on TikTok shows this woman explaining that her driver's license had apparently been revoked or suspended over a fine, and the official letter said the fine was $0.00. Of course, she wanted to make sure she took care of everything and pay up the fine, and so she asked this cashier for a money order for $0.00. The cashier, obviously a little perplexed, everyone laughing. Cashier assures her he'll take care of it. The video has commenters baffled by this bureaucratic masterpiece, and I'm sure, you know, the thing is, it's not out of the realm of possibility that this actually could be something that would happen. Some jurisdictions do offer $0 citations issued as warnings, and ignoring that paperwork can sometimes create problems. So maybe she just decided not to take any chances.
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0: 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Christmas is coming early to Anaconda. 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That's John Goldberg, 406-490-4817.
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2: ABC News, I'm Wayne Cabot. So far, Republicans are largely silent on President Trump's pledge to pay $5,000 to every American adult if Republicans maintain control of Congress in November. He calls it a dividend. Democrats call it a bribe. Here's Kentucky Governor Andy Beshear.
3: Last night, the president made himself the briber-in-chief. It is not legal to offer people money for their vote. But if we know one thing about Donald Trump, it's he's never paid a bill he's owed, whether it's in the private sector or as president.
2: Republicans today lost their attempt to change Missouri's congressional map for this year's election. The Supreme Court indefinitely ruling without comment. Video verified by ABC News shows Houthi forces now in the Red Sea port city of Mocha. Yemen says the Houthis now control that city, the news pushing up already high oil prices higher. Crude oil up about $108 a barrel right now. This is ABC News.
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10: Taking a look at that Copper Weather forecast on this Thursday, we're going to see some sunny skies with a high around 78. Those winds could be gusting around 26 miles per hour. Tonight, we do have a chance of rain with increasing clouds, a low around 45, with winds gusting around 25 miles per hour.

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0: Copper 94, your hometown station with NSYNC. It's going to be me, or the way Justin Timberlake pronounces it in that song. He's talking about coming up after April. It's going to be May. Why did he say it that way? Well, it was actually specifically requested by producer Max Martin, who thought, and he had some interesting ideas. Part of them came from him being Swedish and not natively speaking English, but he had a brilliant idea there, and Justin Timberlake explained in a later interview, he thought, this guy is crazy when he asked me to sing this word this way, but he says, yes, a specific note, I did it the way he requested, and that's what made the record. And I gotta say, I agree with him. I mean, that song is additionally memorable because it's not gonna be me, it's gonna be May.
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0: 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Of course, I'm sure you're aware that you have to do utility locates before you do any digging on your property, but there's one more thing you might want to do in addition to that, and I'll tell you what that is coming up in less than 10 minutes. 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

0: Proper 94, your hometown station. Anthony Kiedis under the bridge with the Red Hot Chili Peppers. Well, I'm sure you're aware that you need to call utility companies and do locations of buried lines before you start digging anywhere on your property. But here's something you might not have thought of that might not be a bad idea. Take some photos of those areas before you dig as well. There was a woman who was sent a $1,135 bill after she dug into an underground AT&T line. The thing is, she had done the utility locates before. AT&T said there was nothing there. But after she, of course, dug through the line, they wanted to hold her responsible for it and asked for photographs proving that there hadn't been any utility markings in the yard. Thankfully, she had saved screenshots of the original utility locate response showing that AT&T had declared the area to be clear. And after she produced the records, AT&T dropped the charge. So keep that in mind. In addition to doing utility locates, maybe take some photos of those areas before you put the first shovel in the ground.
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0: Whopper 94, your hometown station, written and produced by the team of L.A. Reid and Babyface, one of the first songs that they worked on together. They would end up forming La Face Records and become music moguls, working with TLC, Outkast, and Pink in later years. But in the late 1980s, they helped the Whispers get their biggest hit with Rock Steady.
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0: 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Right now, Olivia Dean, It's So Easy to Fall in Love.
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0: News. I'm Wayne Cabot. Today, another court blocked President Trump from implementing changes to the mail-in ballot so close to the election, but the Supreme Court may get the final say. Today, the High Court told Missouri, use the old congressional maps in November, not the ones the Republicans drafted after President Trump told them to. Different story for Alabama, where the Supreme Court ruled that they can use the Republican map. If Republicans do manage to win both houses, President Trump promises to send $5,000 dividends, as he calls it, to all Americans 18 plus. Representative Robert Garcia of California is among Democrats saying,
1: there's no one in the country that thinks somehow this new dividend is actually going to happen. What the American people want is the president to actually focus on lowering their costs of gas, groceries, and expand health care.
0: Anthropic says China, Russia, and Yemen tried to use its AI for missiles, drones, and bombs, but the attempts were stopped. This is ABC News.
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5: 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Coming up this hour, Morgan and community engagement. 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And your smart TV might be listening to you. 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
6: 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Taking a look at that Copper weather forecast on this Thursday, we're going to see some sunny skies with a high around 78. Those winds could be gusting around 26 miles per hour. Tonight, we do have a chance of rain with increasing clouds, a low around 45 with winds gusting around 25 miles per hour.

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0: Copper 94, your hometown station with Ordinary from Alex Warren. We live in a crazy world where our smart devices might be spying on us, and that includes your TV. There was a recent investigation by Gamers Nexus and Level 1 Techs that revealed LG smart TVs store voice command logs locally in unencrypted plain text and upload them when connected to the internet. Researchers demonstrated that unpatched security vulnerabilities in the operating system of the TV allowed microphone software toggles to be bypassed while the TV was in standby mode. Beyond voice processing, LG also uses automatic content recognition to capture on-screen viewing habits, even from external HDMI devices. The TVs also scan local Wi-Fi networks to map nearby devices like phones and tablets and feed this cross-device profile directly into LG's advertising branch. This is why TVs are so cheap now. You used to spend a lot of money on a big screen TV. Now they're dirt cheap because of all this data mining that's going on. So how do you get around it? Well, there's not a whole lot you can do, but LG says voice recording is triggered only by specific commands. Privacy experts say turn off the WebOS tracking settings or disconnect the TV from the internet entirely. The only way to really keep yourself safe there.
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Bobby Brown, Rock With Ya on Copper 94. 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
5: 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Harry Styles is extending his Together Together tour into 2027 with 25 additional shows across North America and Europe. 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The tour supports his latest album, Kiss All the Time, Disco Occasionally. Carrie Underwood will return for her 14th consecutive season opening Sunday Night Football, but this year's performance takes a rock-focused approach. Instead of waiting all day for Sunday night, she will perform a reworked version of Joan Jett and the Blackhearts' I Hate Myself for Loving You. The energetic performance, directed creatively by Tripp Dixon, celebrates Underwood's love of rock music. The 2026 NFL season kicked off just last night. Billy Joel has detailed his recovery from normal pressure hydrocephalus, explaining why he remains off the road. Doctors warned that loud performances could worsen brain damage, prompting him to cancel concerts. Joel underwent surgery to implant a shunt, which improved his memory, balance, and functioning. He has made only one brief surprise performance since his diagnosis and says he remains hopeful and wants fans not to worry. Bruce Springsteen in the headlines as he says fans will have to wait even longer for his next album despite previously suggesting a 2026 release date. He has completed one record but is finishing another that he wants to release first. Springsteen did not reveal whether the E Street Band appears on either album. Meanwhile, he released 7 songs from a Philadelphia concert and plans shorter tours going forward, preferring 20 to 30 shows rather than the lengthy 140-date tours. And that is your music news brought to you by the Columbus Plaza Highland View Manor.

0: 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That's one of my personal favorites from Michael Jackson, Man in the Mirror. 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
2: 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Ron has the time capsule. 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
3: 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Taking a look at that Copper weather forecast on this Thursday, we're going to see some sunny skies with a high around 78. Those winds could be gusting around 26 miles per hour. Tonight, we do have a chance of rain with increasing clouds, a low around 45 with winds gusting around 25 miles per hour.

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0: I'm Steve Sisson. Great to be here with you on Copper 94 through a Thursday afternoon. Coming up starting next hour at the Butte Depot, Butte Emergency Food Bank and Alpha Overhead Doors are hosting a drive-through food drive. 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
2: Time for a look at history with your time capsule here on Copper 94. As we look at this Thursday, September 10th, the 253rd day of 2025. And it is 112 days left in our year. Let's see, 1608, John Smith was elected president of Jamestown Colonies in Virginia. 1846, Elias Howe received a patent for the sewing machine. 1960, during Hurricane Donna, a dangerous Category 4 storm blamed for 364 deaths struck the Florida Keys. 1979, four Puerto Rican nationalists imprisoned in 1954 for their attack on the U.S. House of Representatives and attempted killing of President Harry S. Truman were freed from prison after getting clemency from Jimmy Carter. 1987, Pope John Paul II arrived in Miami, where he was welcomed by President Ronald Reagan, First Lady Nancy Reagan, and began a 10-day tour of the U.S. 1991, the Senate Judiciary Committee opened hearings and nominations on Clarence Thomas for the U.S. Supreme Court. And in 2025, conservative activist Charlie Kirk, a close ally to President Trump, was shot and killed at an outdoor speaking engagement in Utah. Oh, let's just get out of that and get to birthdays, shall we? Some birthdays today. Singer Jose Feliciano, Feliz Navidad, he's 81. Former Canadian First Lady Margaret Trudeau is 78. Let's see, rock musician Joe Perry from Aerosmith, 76. Actress Amy Irving, 73. Actor Colin Firth is 66. The big unit, Randy Johnson, Hall of Fame baseball pitcher, 63. Raymond Cruz, the actor, 62. Ballerina Misty Copeland, 44. Former Major League Baseball All-Star Joey Vito is 43. And actress Gabrielle Bateman, 22. And if it's your birthday today, happy birthday to you. From all of us here at Copper.

0: 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Daisies from Justin Bieber. Last hour, we were talking about your TV spying on you, but you can do things yourself to keep yourself safe and your identity secure on social media. Don't share things like your live location. Obviously, that's not a great idea. Personal identifiable information like your home address and phone number. Make sure that nothing you post online has that info in it. This is one that a lot of people do, and I think it's because they're excited about going on vacation. They want to share the experience, but if you post about your trips in real time, that can signal that your home is unattended. Not a great idea. Of course, you don't want to post things about kids with their names and other identifying details. Don't complain about work online. Of course, that's unprofessional. It might even get you into trouble with your employer. Medical information can expose you to identity theft. Inappropriate or offensive contact can, of course, damage your reputation and relationships. And things like relationship status changes or personal struggles, yeah, that stuff's best kept private for multiple reasons.
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0: 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Three Doors Down here without you. 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
4: 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That show starts at 7 p.m. The approximate runtime is 2 hours. Tickets are $20. A day of the show is $25. If you get the tickets early, you can do that online for $20. The VIP table for four is $100, and that is the seating for four drink tokens and Dracula-themed goodie bags. The Cobalite players invite you into the dark and mysterious world of Dracula for a live theatrical production. And on Saturday, the Butte Food Truck Festival brings 30-plus food beverages, arts and craft vendors galore. Vendors from around Montana and local areas are gearing up for Saturday at 34 East Galena Street. 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
9: ABC News, I'm Wayne Cabot. President Trump will be having a tough act to follow himself, as he speaks for a second night at his convention in Dallas, last night promising $5,000 to each voting age American if Republicans win both houses of Congress in November. Kentucky Governor Andy Beshear, Democrat, says President Trump has made himself the briber-in-chief.
10: Where are those $2,000 rebates he promised all Americans? They absolutely never materialized. So under Donald Trump, you haven't made any more money unless you're a millionaire getting a tax break. But if you're a hardworking American, you haven't made any more money. What you've done is paid more costs.
9: This morning, the Supreme Court tore up Missouri's newly redrawn congressional map that favors Republicans. Then another appeals court blocked President Trump from enacting new mail-in ballot rules so close to the election. Gas Buddy just now reporting diesel crossed $6 a gallon today for the first time ever. This is ABC News.
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18: Taking a look at your cup weather forecast for this Thursday evening, we do have a chance of rain with increasing clouds of a low around 45. Those winds could be gusting around 25 miles per hour. For your Friday, we do have a chance of rain, possibility of a thunderstorm with partly sunny skies, a high of 69 degrees.

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3: 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Shane has a look at entertainment news. We're going to find out what's for dinner. 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

0: 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Coming up, how do you get a stuck song out of your head? I'll have some tips for you. Right now, Shane has entertainment news. It's brought to us by Quarry Brewing.
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3: 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For our first big story of the day, tensions continue to grow between ABC and the FCC, as Jimmy Kimmel has been informed that his planned interview with James Tallarico, the Democratic nominee for the 2026 U.S. Senate election in Texas, will not be allowed to air. Now, you may remember that this is not the first time that an interview with this politician has caused such chaos. In February, Stephen Colbert, the host of the now-ended Late Show, revealed on air that lawyers of CBS blocked him from interviewing Tallarico on broadcast, citing the FCC's new guidance for political candidates on talk shows. In one of his recent monologues, Jimmy Kimmel expressed his concern and confusion, saying that he has been interviewing politicians and Americans running for office for 20-plus years. Letterman did it, Leno did it, Aaron Cino did it, Hillary Clinton's been on the show, Ted Cruz has been on the show, Donald Trump himself has been on Jimmy Kimmel Live. That being said, you still will be able to watch this program should you choose. Jimmy Kimmel Live is taking notes from The Late Show and uploading the video to YouTube. Moving on to our next story, some wild weather in South California has put the residents of Malibu in danger. The most notable among them is famed actor Nicolas Cage. A 25-foot-deep sinkhole opened up near what was reported to be Nicolas Cage's house. According to the Los Angeles Times, officials ordered the evacuation of 31 other nearby homes after the sinkhole opened. Officials cited public safety concerns as an expanding sinkhole restricts vital access for residents and emergency services. And authorities warned that these conditions are likely to worsen with forecasted high tides and rain caused by Hurricane Marie. And that's a look at today's entertainment news. Keep it right here on your favorite hometown station, Copper 94.

0: This is your hometown station, Copper 94, with New Zealander Lord Royals. Right before that, Sacramento, California group Club Nouveau and Lean On Me. I'm sure we've all been here at one point or another, get a song stuck in our head. How do you get it out of your head? You get the, you got ABBA's Voulez-Vous playing through your skull all day long. Well, instead of trying so hard to block it out, just listen to the song all the way through. According to some experts, that can give your mind a sense of closure and break the melodic loop that's on repeat inside your head. Research also suggests that chewing gum vigorously can help because it engages the same muscles that are required to mentally replay music. Okay, I don't know. Just somebody chomping really hard on their gum, trying to get the ABBA song out of their head. And this one, I think this is the way to do it. This is what works for me, and it'll work for you because you're already doing it right now. Turn on the radio. We're going to play a song that is probably not the one going through your head coming up in just a couple minutes right here.
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0: It's Los Lonely Boys having John Waite as well on your hometown station, Copper 94. 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
6: Time for Afternoon Road Report right here in your hometown stations. Well, through 9 o'clock this evening, we are under red flag warning. Just keep that in mind as you're traveling through southwest Montana. We do have intermittent lane and shoulder closures from Dillon through the Idaho border. Does look like there was a bad wreck today with northbound lanes stopped at highway or mile marker 31. Watch out for emergency vehicles. That happened right around 4 o'clock. Keep that in mind as you're traveling through towards Dillon. Top of Montana Highway 91 is still closed due to a bridge being out over the Big Hole River. Looks like Twin Bridges is going to have a homecoming parade tomorrow from 1 to 2 p.m. with the roads being shut down there as well. Jumping up towards Butte, well, there is still a detour around Centennial Avenue with that bridge being out. Burlington Street Bridge still being worked on, affecting I-90. Top of Homestake Pass, rest area still closed up there. And then Intermittent Lane and shoulder closures from Whitehall all the way through the top of Cardwell Hill. Finally, Montana Highway 2 has signal lights with the westbound lane closed and 10-ton weight limit just outside Whitehall at mile marker 3.9. 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
1: ABC News, I'm Wayne Cabot. Diesel hit $6 a gallon today, highest ever, increasing the cost of all shipping. Regular at $4.27, and now Iran may have more control of shipping. Houthi rebels have seized control of a port on the Red Sea today. Iran, meantime, apparently is rebuilding its ballistic missiles, says a U.S. official, at underground sites. A court today blocked President Trump from changing mail-in ballots so close to the election. And the Supreme Court showed the show-me state which voting map it can use, the original one in Missouri, not the Trump Act one.
2: The decision likely ends the legal whiplash over Missouri's map 2 months to Election Day, and hands Democrats a small victory in the nationwide mid-decade redistricting war.
1: ABC's Peter Haralambos. Democrats say President Trump's promise of $5,000 to Americans if Republicans win is a bribe. Trump's saying tonight that he doesn't need Congress's approval to pay that out. This is ABC News.
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8: Another big hour underway on Copper 94 and lots to come. Morgan has the score. We'll take a look at the weather with Jeff Womack. And I have a story about an interesting piece of art that was sold recently in Los Angeles. Details on that coming up right now. Montana News with Morgan, brought to us by Doc's Saloon.
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13: 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Two Butte men have pleaded not guilty to three felony counts stemming from a July incident. DeMarcus Mikel Tyler and Bryson Michael Lundquist were each charged with one felony count of aggravated kidnapping, two felony counts of aggravated sexual intercourse without consent. Montana Standard reports that Lundquist appeared in District Judge Robert Whelan's courtroom last week via Zoom from the Silver Bow Detention Center and pleaded not guilty to all three counts. Tyler appeared in District Judge Frank Joseph's courtroom via Zoom from the Silver Bow Detention Center and also pleaded not guilty to all three counts. Felony aggravated kidnapping is punishable by up to 100 years in the Montana State Prison, a fine of up to $50,000 both. Felony aggravated sexual intercourse without consent is also punishable by up to 100 years in the Montana State Prison, a fine of up to $50,000 or both.
12: Two young adult grizzly bears were euthanized this week after a series of conflicts near homes in Lincoln. The conflicts involved chicken coops, grain, and other attractants and continued over a 10-day period despite efforts by Montana Fish, Wildlife, and Parks staff and community members to limit attractants. The bears remained in the area and continued getting into unsecured attractants near homes. NBC Montana reports that FWP staff who responded said the bears were exhibiting bold behaviors and were primarily looking for unprotected chicken coops consistently in or near town, raising concerns about human safety. FWP did trap the grizzlies early on Wednesday. The ANC said the decision to euthanize bears was made in consultation with the U.S. Fish and Wildlife Service. And finally, Governor Gray Gianforte today announced that nominations are now open for the 2026 Montana Governor's Veteran Commendation. Governor Gianforte said that our veterans answer the call to serve our country and may continue that service long after taking off the uniform. Montana Governor's Veteran Commendation gives me the honor and opportunity to recognize these outstanding men and women and encourage Montanans to nominate a deserving veteran in their community. State of Montana Newsroom reports the Montana Governor's Veteran Commendation recognizes outstanding Montana veterans who have honorably served our nation and continue to serve their communities in meaningful ways. Since the program began, when Gianforte took office in 2021, 230 Montana veterans have received the commendation for the lasting impact and service beyond the uniform. The deadline to nominate a veteran for the 2026 commendation is Wednesday, October 28th at midnight. Recipients will be announced on Veterans Day and honored in ceremonies across the state in 2027. And there has been your 5 o'clock news, brought to you in service by Doc Saloon right here on Copper 94.
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15: Taking a look at your Cobb weather forecast for this Thursday evening, we do have a chance of rain with increased

0: Take on Me, Aha, on Copper 94. 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
1: Time now for The Score on Copper 94, being brought to you as a service by Mead Lumber. On the local side of sports, we are going to start by heading up to Kalispell, as ever since flag football's first season in Montana fall of 2022, Glacier High School has led the pack, capturing state title each year of the competition. This weekend, however, state's back-to-back-to-back-to-back champions will make the leap to the national scene and test their mettle against rapidly growing sports top teams and players at the inaugural Max Preps Flag Football Showdown tournament, which will take place in San Diego, California, will include 8 programs featured in this week's Max Preps Top 25. More than a dozen players are expected to participate in the showcase, with Max Preps All-Americans in 2025, with several national record breakers and standouts who represent their country in international competitions in the mix as well. The Wolfpack will be just one of 2 schools from outside of California traveling to compete in the tournament, with Central High School in Phoenix City, Alabama, also participating. Also, Butte Central Catholic Schools is going to reveal new mascot tomorrow, with everyone invited to attend. It will happen at the Butte Central Elementary School Gymnasium at 9:30, as well as the Maroon Activity Center at 10:30 a.m. Butte Central Catholic Schools are not changing their name and will proudly remain the Maroons. New mascot Shamrock is a true guardian of education and protector of the kids, and stands for 4 qualities that reach beyond the classroom or playing field of leadership, friendship, courage, and loyalty. Once again, 9:30 at the elementary or 10:30 at the MAC. Finally, Tech volleyball team kept its win streak going as they downed the Montana Western in 4 sets last evening to push its win streak to 8 matches. Back with the national side right after this.
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1: On the national side of sports, we are going to bookend this with the NFL and start in Green Bay, as Packers running back Josh Jacobs pleaded no contest to misdemeanor charges of battery and criminal damage to property during court appearance today in Brown County, Wisconsin. He was convicted on the battery charge and fined $1,000. Court did accept a deferred judgment agreement on the charge of criminal property damage. A follow-up court hearing was set for tomorrow. "I take full responsibility for the seriousness of the situation," Jacobs said during the hearing. NFL did place Jacobs on the commissioner exempt list after the charges were filed on August 27th, stemming from a May 23rd alleged incident with a woman at his home near Green Bay. With Jacobs' plea, NFL is likely to remove Jacobs from exempt list and said issue a suspension to the running back. Standard suspension for domestic violence cases per the collective bargaining agreement is 6 games. We'll jump into FIBA's Women's World Cup, as the United States is dominating, coming out on top of Hungary 108-56 to move to 4-0 in the quarterfinal game. Collier led the Stars and Stripes with 19 points in just 15 minutes, as the Spanish are up next in the semis. The opening night of the NFL was a low-scoring affair between the Seahawks and the Patriots, as Drake May did throw a late interception to seal the loss. 13-10 was the final. And more football tonight, of course, that you can catch on KBOSW starting at 6 p.m. AFC West game between the 49ers, who are Australia's most favored team, and the Rams from the Melbourne Cricket Ground. It is an 8,000-mile trip that marks the first time the NFL has made it down under. And there was a score brought to you as service by Mead Lumber here on Copper 94.
3: 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Going on right now until 7 o'clock at the Butte Depot, it is a drive-through food drive. 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
0: 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And I've got a funny story about a piece of art that was sold recently in Los Angeles. Well, almost sold. Something happened to prevent the sale. 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

0: 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Let's get a complete look at the weather with Jeff Womack. 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
1: Well, gorgeous conditions. Only trouble is that wind does not want to quit, with wind gusts at the airport hovering right around 30 most of today. Now, they could get up to 35 and 40 as we go through the rest of this evening. So we're going to keep red flag warnings with us until about 9 o'clock this evening. So be extra, extra careful, because that humidity down there at 10 to 15%. Well, we do have some moisture trying to move our way. It's all the winds getting here. Now, the surface feature sets up again tomorrow. A little surface low across southwestern Montana. And why I tell you that is that's going to keep the wind stirred up right on through about midday. The trouble is we'll stay dry here because all of our moisture, it's mainly going to be around the Flathead, up towards Helena, up towards the Golden Triangle, maybe a little bit for those of you listening in Boulder. That'll be about it. But our rain is on the way. That looks to come in as this low finally comes in from the Pacific Northwest. And two pretty good surface features are going to squeeze out some moisture by Sunday morning. Much cooler air drops in Sunday afternoon and Monday. But Monday and Tuesday, not looking too bad. We're going to see temperatures rise back into the mid-60s. So, we'll be about 8 degrees below normal. A little bit warmer on Wednesday and Thursday, with, again, a chance of some showers by the time we get into next week. So that's the main thing, is going to be the winds right on through about midday. And then Saturday, not going to rule out a little bit of shower activity, but it's Sunday where we get that main rain. Looking across the country now around the South Plains, they're getting some badly needed rain, as well as a little bit of storm activity around southern Utah and into Arizona, while the heat continues to rise across parts of California. Some of that heat doesn't quite get to our direction. It's going to be deflected off to the east. We're going to kind of head it off at the pass. We'll take a look at the rest of our forecast details. Those are coming at you next.
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1: Wind's still going to be stirring around here for the first half of tonight. Anaconda with wind gusts up to about 30. So keeping the red flag conditions around southwestern Montana until 9 o'clock this evening. 45 for the overnight low tonight. And then partly cloudy and a little bit of spotty rain tries to get in here by late Friday evening. All right, then a little bit cool headed into Saturday. We'll be at 39 and then low 70s for us Saturday afternoon. Now going into Sunday, going to do so with some rain in the morning. Our highs that day 62, but actually Monday looking a little bit cooler. We're going to dial it back to 59 under a partly cloudy sky. But then 60s Tuesday and Wednesday with abundant sunshine. And then more sunshine brings us back to the low 70s by the time we get into next Thursday. And then for Deer Lodge tonight, a chance of some light shower activity. If we don't get them, we'll probably get a few rounds of light rain going into tomorrow with highs in the upper 60s. Dry on Saturday. A little cool, upper 60s. Now, more rain Sunday morning. Sunday's highs only in the 50s, keeping the 50s around through Monday, but skies will clear. Sunshine Tuesday and Wednesday with highs in the low 60s. Here in Whitehall, red flag conditions through this evening. 47 for the overnight low with rain on Friday. Mid-60s, drier on Saturday, but then more rain arrives Sunday morning. Some winds with it, too, with wind gusts up to about 20. Things calm down. Monday, we'll have mostly sunny skies, low 60s, mid-60s on Tuesday and Wednesday. And then for Butte, 43 overnight tonight. The winds finally relax after midnight. We'll be at 67. A couple of spotty showers to end the week. Partly cloudy on Saturday with 68 late. Rain in the morning on Sunday. Sunday's highs only in the low 60s. Partly cloudy skies for you Monday. We'll be at 58. And then a sunny stretch Tuesday, Wednesday, and Thursday. Tuesday and Wednesday will be in the low and mid-60s, and then 71 for us Wednesday. I'm meteorologist Jeff Womack. That's the KBOW Copper 94 weather.

0: Copper 94, your hometown station, Starship. Nothing's going to stop us now. In Los Angeles, there is a vibrant art studio and community space called Merino Gallery. And recently, there was an art collector visiting that gallery and looking over the pieces there. And there was one in particular that caught his eye. It was this minimalist sculpture. He looked it over really closely, sat there and pondered it for a little while, and then decided, yes, this is the piece I want. And he offered $4,000 for it. So a staff member went to retrieve the certificate of authenticity and couldn't find it. Went back to take a closer look at the piece to see if they could get some identifying stuff from it, and it was at that moment that he recognized it as the vacuum cleaner from the cleaning closet. Apparently its motor had failed earlier that day, and the crew member had left it in the corner. The problem was it was in a corner kind of close to some other art pieces, so this guy thought it was a piece of minimalist art on display. The sale was, of course, quickly canceled, but there's some sort of commentary there. This is not the first time this has happened. Someone has mistook everyday trash for a conceptual masterpiece.
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0: 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Gnarls Barkley Crazy, Desiree before that, and You Gotta Be. 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
0: Scott has the Classics Hour coming up in just a little bit, and we're looking at names on this edition of the Classics Hour. That gets underway just after 6 o'clock. I'll be back with you tomorrow afternoon. Hey, if you're a nurse, you will walk an average of 4.5 miles every day. Something kind of to be proud of right there. Let's wrap up this hour on Copper 94 with Don Henley and the Boys of Summer. I'll see you back here at noon tomorrow. Until then, this is Steve Sisson wishing you a great evening, and thanks for keeping your radio here on Copper 94, your home.

0: 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We're giving away $10,000 in copper crazy cash from now through October. 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
1: News. I'm Dave Packer. Two sources with knowledge tell ABC News that several U.S. warplanes were damaged in Iran's in an attack on an air base on Jordan earlier this week. ABC's Martha Raddatz.
2: Sources familiar with the attack telling ABC News that the recent barrage of Iranian strikes targeting U.S. bases in the Middle East left nine U.S. warplanes damaged at a base in Jordan, including an A-10 attack aircraft that lost a wing.
1: But President Trump telling News Nation that there was no damage to aircraft in this most recent attack. Joe DiGenova, an ally of President Trump, said today that he's resigned from his post leading a Justice Department investigation into whether law enforcement and intelligence officials conspired against the Republican president. A 15-year-old boy rescued at sea off the coast of Alaska in the Bering Sea after clinging to a small capsized boat for 3 days, two others not surviving, a brother and a cousin. This is ABC News.
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7: Taking a look at our copper weather for Butte and southwestern Montana. Cloudy skies and windy conditions into the nighttime with a low at 44 degrees. Our Friday bringing with the possibility of some rain. Partly sunny skies with a high at 66. Tomorrow night will drop to 39 with cloud cover, light winds, and move into our Saturday with sunshine and a high at 67 degrees. Copper 94, happy to have you along with our classic.